0: I love Olivia Dean. She is so cool. So do you keep up with on Instagram Art Daily Dose? I mean, just some of the things are cool. One of the things that they shared earlier was a duck ramp to help ducks get into the water safer. It is amazing. Plus, there's also a wheelchair ramp so people can get on the wheelchair and go down into the sea without being hurt. It's fantastic. If you get a second, you have got to go check
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5: Here's your Energy FM weatherology forecast. I'm Derek Hite. Mainly cloudy skies expected tonight with a slight chance of thunderstorms. Lows dip down to about 62. Easterly winds 5 to 10 miles an hour. Daytime highs approaching 82 tomorrow. Lows around 57 tomorrow night. Mainly clear skies. Temps above average Tuesday and Wednesday with highs in the low 80s. Currently 75.
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0: 5 to 10 miles an hour. Daytime highs approaching 82 tomorrow. Lows around 57 tomorrow night, mainly clear skies. Temps above average Tuesday and Wednesday with highs in the low 80s. Currently 75.
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3: 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It appears by its own numbers, the U.S. government seems insolvent. It's reported that the Treasury shows about $6 trillion in assets and over $47 trillion in liabilities. 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

0: Have you always heard that getting 8 hours of sleep is the best thing for you? It is true. I mean, you sleep better and you live longer is what they say. Well, 6 hours of sleep is pretty good, but getting less than that can increase the risk of premature, you know what I mean, like not being around as long as we want to. Poor sleep also has a connection to serious medical conditions, obesity, heart disease, and diabetes.
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0: about. I know it's almost June, but it's always exciting to talk about haunted houses, right? And do you think the White House is haunted? They say it is huge. The most famous address, like several reports of ghostly appearances and really eerie sounds. Ghost of Abraham Lincoln, the First Lady Eleanor Roosevelt, the Queen of the Netherlands, which that's interesting, and Winston Churchill, plus Andrew Jackson and Abigail Adams. That was in the Smithsonian Magazine. Have you ever been to the White House? And if you have you heard any eerie sounds?
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Hey, thanks for kicking it with me on this early morning. Kelly West here. Looking forward to Taylor Swift on the way. Plus, let's talk about your summertime plans. Up in 8.

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5: 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It appears by its own numbers, the U.S. government seems insolvent. 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

A much-anticipated Paramount Plus spinoff is now on the air. But are people truly watching? Blake Powers, Hot News from Hollywood, after Harry Styles, Benson Boone, and Dan Tumino, this is Hollywood.

0: happy, you enjoy the music. When you're sad, the lyrics pick you up. And when it's payday, you go shopping. Yeah, we understand. Don't worry, we'll be right here when you get back.
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0: 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I'm Blake Powers, and right now Rotten Tomatoes gives it an 88% thumbs up. 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

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I have Camille. Thank you so much for listening. Also, Alex is listening, and Adrian is listening. Great music on the way for you. Miles Smith ready to play. Taylor Swift standing by, and Bruno Mars, Just the Way You Are.

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0: 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Looking in my closet over the weekend, and everything's just kind of jammed in there. 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And I found a few things. And other things I'm going, ooh, yeah, I need to lose a few pounds before I can get into that. 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

0: Rima and Selena Gomez with Calm Down. I'm not going to calm down. I'm happy for this next woman. Right now, she's holding on to her fourth career number one hit with Be Her. It's climbed to the top of the Billboard Country Airplay chart this week. Great for her, especially now that she's on tour. Ella Langley next.
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Oh, was he fired? Was he not fired? What's the truth? It's a Paramount Plus series. I'm Blake Powers with The Scoop, coming up after Somber, Maroon 5, and Madonna and Sabrina Carpenter's Bring Your Love.

0: Somber's Home Wrecker and Paramount Plus's Mobland, one of its most watched series, has not fired lead actor Tom Hardy. I'm Blake Powers. Rumor a week ago was he had been fired. He would not be coming back for season three. Now word is they're trying to reach an agreement. Tom is allegedly unhappy about scripts arriving just a week before filming, so he was showing up late for filming and wanting to rewrite them. Of course, the cast includes just a great set of people: Pierce Brosnan, Helen Mirren, Patty Considine, executive producer Guy Ritchie, and I think they all would like to continue working.
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3: The U.S. Treasury quietly released its official financial report for 2025. It appears by its own numbers, the U.S. government seems insolvent. It's reported that the Treasury shows about $6 trillion in assets and over $47 trillion in liabilities. Add it all up, and it looks like the U.S. owes more than $130 trillion it doesn't have. 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
4: 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It appears by its own numbers, the U.S. government seems insolvent. It's reported that the Treasury shows about $6 trillion in assets and over $47 trillion in liabilities. 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

0: Olivia Rodrigo's Drop Dead, and Emily Blunt told them on the set of Steven Spielberg's upcoming new movie, Disclosure Day, that she's terrified of AI. But there was a scene that they wanted to use it in. She said, look, let me try making those sounds and doing some things. So she did. She created weird sounds. They recorded them one at a time. A sound engineer put them all together and created this piece, which you will see June 12th, Steven Spielberg's Disclosure Day. And standing by, Sam Smith.
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4: 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Winner is solely responsible for any and all local, state, and federal taxes incurred upon claiming a prize. 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All winners' names, likeness, and voice may be used by Alpha Media contest co-sponsors and prize suppliers for publicity purposes. Alpha Media co-sponsors and prize suppliers are not responsible for lost, misdirected, or delayed entries or mail. If your call is disconnected for any reason or terminated due to poor quality or reception, station personnel reserve the right to select an alternate caller. All entries become the property of Alpha Media. Alpha Media reserves the right to refuse a contestant any prize where an applicable age is necessary, and we have made the necessary age to win available, posted, and public. Alpha Media reserves the right to substitute any prize not grantable or awardable for another prize of equal value. All prizes not picked up within 30 days are subject to being re-awarded. All concert tickets must be picked up at our stations no later than the day prior to the event. Other rules and restrictions may apply. For a complete list of our contest rules, go to myiowainfo.com.
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Others are trying to crawl in it. Hey, good morning. I'm Blake Powers. Coming up, Sabrina Carpenter, Olivia Dean, and Sam Smith right now.

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0: That's Dasha's Austin. I'm Blake Powers. And I almost forgot. Today is the 1st, June 1st. So rent day. Yes, we have to pay it. You know, I shouldn't be doing that. I'm happy to have the roof over my head. House payment day. So you're working towards something that actually grows in value. Yay. So get those payments done today. Great music on the way. Elizabeth Taylor, she's ready to play.
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Bittersweet right there. Hosier is on. Bernie with you. Thank you for stopping by. Appreciate you being here. Music from TLC in just a few minutes. Somber on the way as well. This is new music now from Alex Warren. This is called Fever Dreamer.

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0: Somber. It's called Homewrecker. And Bernie, with you, thank you for stopping by. Appreciate you being here. It is Monday, June the 1st. Comedian Brian Scalero this morning really doesn't like to be woken up.
1: I don't like getting woken up.
2: I hate getting woken up. I get woken up by guys trimming trees outside my window. 7 a.m. trimming trees. Exactly at 7. Like the clock went, and they started. Which means they were on the trees ready at 6:58. We're going to be jerks in 2 minutes. So what I wanted to do was wait for them to finish trimming and just follow one of the guys to his house. Stand outside his bedroom window, wait for him to go to bed. Just go, Brian! And they just be quiet for 5 minutes, go, why would you do that at 7 a.m.? Trees are going to be there at noon. They don't leave, they don't walk without the trees from Lord of the Rings.
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0: Dua Lipa is on right there. It's called Don't Start Now. And Bernie Whitty, thank you for stopping by. I appreciate you being here. Music from Bruno Mars here in just a few minutes. We'll hear from Bruno Mars, plus we'll hear from Shaboozy on the way.
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1: 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We'll hear music in just a few minutes from Sienna Spyro. 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
15: Broadcasting live from the MCG Studios. Here's Sarah. Sarah and the boss today.
16: I'm reaching for a staple that I found on the carpet that I failed to vacuum off the floor this weekend.
14: Oh, man. We're getting wild and crazy in here today on a Monday morning.
16: That's one way to loosen up.
14: Tell you what.
16: Flexibility. You got to stretch.
14: There you go, boss. We're getting our ducks in a row, getting things going on this Monday morning. First Monday in June.
16: Yes, welcome to a new weekend, a new month.
14: It's also National Barefoot Day, boss.
16: Barefoot at work? Can we do that?
14: You're the boss.
16: I'm looking underneath the counter. Your shoes are on.
14: My shoes are on. I'm ready to go.
16: Can't walk into a store without your shoes, though.
14: That's right.
16: I'll be going to Hy-Vee later.
14: Okay, boss. We'll make sure you take your shoes with you.
16: I will. Pick up stamps and supplies. First of the month duties.
14: Good deal. On a Monday. Here we go. So we're at it. Today's the day. You know what's going on with Joe.
16: I do know what's going on with Joe. He's off today.
14: We're going to do this thing without Joe. He's going in to get a clean bill of health today, and we're excited about that.
16: Definitely.
14: What else is going on?
16: Well, first of the month, that means paperwork for me. I worked on a lot of it over the weekend, though. End of the month stuff. We are 5/12 of the way through 2006. That's 41.66666% of the way through the year.
14: This is too much boss talk for people early in the morning. I'll tell you that right now. It's Monday. It's the start of a month, and we can't handle too much boss talk at 6 a.m.
16: Get your mind moving.
14: We don't want to move in that direction. We want to move in the direction of, how are we going to get through this week, boss?
16: Well, it's different for the school age people, right?
14: Yes, it is.
16: Children are out.
14: And parents need, they need all the well wishes they can get.
16: Because of activities, hauling the kids around, or the fact that it's just a different routine now
14: it's
16: in the morning?
14: It's different. When the kids are not occupied at school,
16: mm-hmm.
14: you know, all day now. And so what are you going to do about that? Especially if you're at work.
16: What are you going to do about that?
14: I don't have to worry about that so much. My child is now old enough to be pretty self-sufficient.
16: That's
14: so
16: good.
14: It works out for us. But I do remember that being a thing of like, I always had some
16: backup help there.
14: I seemed
16: front
14: to.
16: Frontline help, no
14: yeah.
16: matter what.
14: We always had either a babysitter on hand, a family friend, Gary, my gram, or
16: mm-hmm.
14: Nana.
16: Yeah.
14: Boss, you came in clutch with rides here and there. I mean, it takes the village.
16: I'm a utility player. I'll fill in as needed.
14: Appreciate that about you. But yeah, it's the first day of that for a lot of the probably area.
16: Mm-hmm.
14: So, I don't know. Summer has yet to unveil its big whatever to me, but it's begun, that's for sure.
16: And before you know it, it'll be Labor Day and back to school.
14: Boss, what did I tell you about that?
16: Well,
14: you gotta help us ease into a Monday.
16: It's gonna happen. It's inevitable.
14: It's almost 6:15. It's 6:14, 28 seconds, y'all. Crack a leg. Wish me luck.
16: When you do that in the morning, Joe really digs that, doesn't he? It's like this. It's started now. It's begun.
14: Well, it certainly triggers. It's like the shot at the beginning of the race.
16: How do you describe that sound, though? Some people say, well, you cracked open another one, but it doesn't sound like a crack to me or a snap. How would what kind of word would you use? What adjective best describes that sound when you open that can of your drink?
14: I don't know that I could accurately describe that for you at this moment, boss.
16: I can't either.
14: But,
16: I'm willing to get some input, aren't you? If anybody has any ideas what to call that sound?
14: You bet. You let us know. We'll be here. We'll be here all morning.
16: What's that Sarah snap of the can sound every morning?
14: You betcha. Barefoot Day. Also, let's take a look and see what else is going to happen for us today. We've got Monday morning, first one in June. You already know we're going to give you some tickets to some fun stuff for your summer today. About 10 till 8, we will be doing trivia. We have Adventureland and Iowa Cubs tickets that we're going to be getting away.
16: Right.
14: And that's a big help for people. A lot of people don't have big summer plans, and honestly, this a lot of people can't afford it. Things are crazy expensive right now.
16: Everything.
14: Everything. And yeah. For a boss man wearing suits, sharp-dressed man, I don't know. I actually don't ever think of you as buying things. I only think of you as
16: just
14: dishing out a what did they call it? It's not a shindling. What do you call it?
16: A shilling?
14: A shilling. Yeah, like in Mickey's Christmas Carol.
16: Well, I'd have to go to Europe for that.
14: If you were like Scrooge McDuck, even though he's not, you're the best boss. You're very nice, but it's still fun to pretend that you're like the evil boss, right?
16: So miserly, that's
14: give
16: me.
14: Us a shilling, boss, please. It's hot in here. Give us some AC, boss.
16: I'll fling it your way, but you must pick it up off the floor like I did that staple a few minutes ago.
14: No kidding. It is hot in here, but
16: I turned the heat. Nellie, I turned the heat down.
14: I know, and you do. You do try to take care, but I think the vent that goes into the room does not work.
16: I've had that looked at.
14: I know you have. It's one of my conspiracies.
16: What conspiracy?
14: Yeah.
16: Well, I actually crawled through that duct one time with a little mop.
14: Diehard style.
16: Yeah. Hey, Hans.
14: It falls through the ceiling. Boss! Oh, well. What were we talking about?
16: About the duct work? About the temperature in here?
14: I don't remember. Oh, because it's expensive. Everything is expensive right now.
16: Right. Yeah, it is.
14: I mean, we find our ways around it. And, you know, of course, on this show, we're going to help you find your local ways around that. Of course, Hy-Vee, we've got great deals and savings for you every day. And that comes right from the mouth of the managers, of the people at the store who know. They are the ones telling you, buy this right now. Save money.
16: Yeah.
14: And they do that here with us, specifically to the local listeners, so you guys know, like, this is where it's at. So yeah, we're also going to give you the tickets.
16: Doing their best. Oh, you know what you do, though, every day here?
14: And you're going to give me a raise. It's going to be amazing. You guys. Wow. Okay, what do I do every day?
16: You provide entertainment that costs nothing to the listener. Free.
14: And barely nothing to you, too.
16: Oh, so there you go. That's too big.
14: Just kidding. Boss, I'm sorry. I just woke up today on one of those, and I hope you're ready to...
16: Oh, I can handle it. Yeah, whiplash.
14: Like Slalom. Did you ever play that on Nintendo?
16: I never played Nintendo.
14: What?
16: You know, my game was Pong. P-O-N-G, Pong.
14: I mean, Pong's pretty fun, too. It wasn't the most, you know... But it was kind of fun.
16: Oh, I missed it. I'm losing 1-0. I would move too fast trying to block the shot. And bang, it's in.
14: When you would... but it was different than Nintendo, so I guess it wasn't the same. Did you have a handheld controller?
16: I don't remember how it worked. You would play Pong? It actually wasn't mine. It was somebody I knew.
14: Oh, okay.
16: It went over there once in a while. We were watching, what was it, Hot Wax? There was a movie about vinyl records. Well, it was during the time of vinyl records, and Jay Leno was in it.
14: What?
16: Yeah. A young Jay Leno was in the motion picture. And then it got to the point where I thought, okay, let's take a break from the movie and Jay Leno, and let's play Pong.
14: Wait, what was it called?
16: I think it was called Hot Wax.
14: Hot Wax.
16: Look it up. It was, well, this would have been maybe 1977 or 8.
14: Okay. Oh, wait. What's that? Oh. I recognize the movie cover with this dude.
16: I don't remember who was in it other than Jay Leno.
14: It looks like a Bruce Springsteen album cover.
16: Oh.
14: On this one picture. And then over here, it looks like a big, like, American Bandstand album cover. Look at this nice doo-wop group.
16: So, American Hot Wax. What year? Was it 78 or was it prior?
14: 78. You're right.
16: Okay. Who else was in the movie?
14: Fran Drescher.
16: Okay.
14: Tim McIntyre. Huh. Kenny Vance. And Lorraine Newman.
16: Oh, sure, from Saturday Night Live fame. And, of course, the former TV host, late night host. You see him right there, don't you? There's his picture.
14: What are you looking at?
16: Jay Leno, right?
14: Oh, yeah. Yep, and there's Jay. So check it out if you're interested in watching Hot Wax.
16: American Hot Wax. I wonder if Jay used one of his actual cars in the movie.
14: I don't know, but I get kind of weirded out when I think about him and all of his cars.
16: Yeah, he may not have started the collection that early.
14: I get weirded out by this, and I'll tell you why, boss.
16: Why?
14: Because I think about how much money he has in those cars, in that collection.
16: Right.
14: And then I think about the fact that he has all of that, and then he still has money.
16: What would you, if you were Jay Leno, what would you do?
14: Think about that. You've got all of this, you've got a huge garage, and in that garage, every bit of your earnings, not all of it, but like, and he still has all that money. Uh-huh. Where does it all come from? Certainly not hot wax residuals.
16: No, it was being the host of that late night TV show.
14: Man, how's he still making money off of that?
16: You know, when he started out, I actually met Jay Leno. This would have been in the middle 80s, so he was a name for himself, but he wasn't. When did he take over for Carson? Retired in 92, I believe.
14: Okay.
16: And Jay Leno took over at that point, right? It was late May of 92.
14: Yeah.
16: But in the middle 80s, Jay Leno was on the stand-up routine. He was doing the comedy circuit. And he came to the city where I was at. He was performing. It was a college town. And he was supposed to do an interview with us. And it was going to be on the phone. And he called and he said, and I happened to answer. He says, "Hi, this is Jay Leno. I'm supposed to do an interview on your show." And he talked with me for a couple of minutes. That was pretty cool. The only thing I could think of was, "Hey, Jay, do you really like eating Doritos?"
14: Why?
16: Because he was the spokesperson for Doritos at that time on television.
14: Oh. Huh. Interesting.
16: How did we get onto American Hot Wax?
14: I don't know. But somehow we did. Look at him there. Just, it seems weird to me. Let me tell you this right now. To see a person in the 90s.
16: Right. Today?
14: As I knew them in the 90s. And then to see what they
16: look like
14: are now, today.
16: Right.
14: It's weird. It doesn't seem like that much time has passed. He doesn't.
16: Yeah.
14: You know what I mean?
16: I know. I mean, 30 years ago was 1996.
14: Weird. Yeah, it's my 25-year reunion. My 25-year high school reunion is this summer.
16: Are you attending?
14: I don't even know if we're having anything.
16: Well, if there is one, you go. How many people are you going to look at and say, that's who that is? I don't recognize them now. How many people change in that much in 25 years? There are going to be some where you probably say, wow, they really got old.
14: You know, but I doubt I will have that experience.
16: You mean somebody saying to you, yes, sir, you really
14: got old? No, seeing anybody like that, because people just don't really go to the reunions anymore, and because of social media.
16: Yeah, you can keep in touch with somebody, versus back then, you didn't see anybody for 5 years maybe, especially if they had moved away, or you had moved away. And the only time you ever see or hear from them is at reunion time. Before social media.
14: Something to keep in mind, too. It's like you think about that, and people, like Romy and Michelle's high school reunion, if you ever saw that movie,
16: no.
14: It's just about wanting to go back to your high school reunion, say it's your 20th reunion, whatever it is, and show the people there
16: that you've made
14: what
16: something?
14: You became.
16: Yeah.
14: You know, and now people don't have to do that. And you don't have to do that in any regard, because all you have to do is set up a profile online and make it look however you want.
16: Just post.
14: You don't have to post factual stuff. You can post anything you want. You can make the world believe, if you want, that you are living this luxury life when in fact you... I mean, it'd be a lot of work.
16: Mm-hmm.
14: But anybody could do that. So it's kind of... It's just a weird way to...
16: Well, from a surfacey standpoint, that's great. But if it's not really true, how do you feel about yourself?
14: Well, that's luckily not something I'd have to worry about.
16: You know, it used to be the fact that 5 years, 10 years, when you went to the reunion, you were hoping to be able to impress. Well, I mean, I'm just generally speaking. 15, maybe 20. But they would say that after 25 or 30 years, it was like, who cares? It's just me. You know, you don't put on the fronts anymore.
14: Yeah. But don't you think there's something beautifully refreshing after that long where you're done with the front, and eventually you've gotten past that, and you're just happy to see everybody again? And it's kind of like when I graduated from high school, and at our senior party, we were done with school now.
16: Mm-hmm.
14: All of us. We've graduated.
16: Right.
14: And we had this party out on some land. I drive past it often. It's in our town here. And drove past there yesterday with Lane. And
16: did
14: I always say,
16: tell her about
14: hey,
16: that?
14: there's the place. And every time I think about how all of these people in my class, and I graduated with a very large class of kids. It was like 300-some people. And there's a lot of people at this party, right? And the big talk amongst all these random, just humans, all the same age, that had arranged themselves and their cliques, mm-hmm. as we do as right. humans. And for that one night,
16: everybody's together.
14: We were all together, and pot. We all put that down, and we're like, "Why did we? Why didn't we all just hang out?" As you know,
16: right?
14: But that's life. That's how it is. So.
16: That's pressure. You got to do it. Got to fit in.
14: Tell you what,
16: I could see you though as someone who it wasn't necessarily cliquish. You could go from. You could weave your way through all the different party types, right? Fit in.
14: Maybe I would definitely. Insert myself there. I'd walk right up. Hey, guys.
16: Yeah.
14: What are we talking about now?
16: Mm-hmm.
14: I don't know how they would feel about me fitting in, but...
16: It doesn't matter. Just be yourself.
14: That's true.
16: Be yourself to everybody.
14: Boss, are you going to go to your reunions?
16: I have never, ever actually been to one.
14: Why?
16: Well, because I had lived away for numerous years, and the one time that I was going to go back was the 25th anniversary class reunion, and that morning my father passed away.
14: Oh, no.
16: Yeah, and I had plans to be there, and I actually did a lot of work, a lot of prep work behind the scenes to get ready for the event, planning the entertainment.
14: Oh, no.
16: But no, I just didn't obviously feel up to.
14: Well, sure, boss. That's too bad. You ever think about doing a round two, maybe going back and...
16: You know, I wish I could recreate for one night... The middle to late 70s, the music scene, the disco, the dancing.
14: Who says you can't?
16: Well, the problem is, those people that would be interested might have a little tough time hobbling up onto the dance floor.
14: But you know what? I bet they would. I bet they would. I would bet Kane. All of the hobbling aside, and they get out there and they move.
16: Cane in one hand, the other arm pointed to the air. Single finger. I'm ready to disco dance.
14: Say, Ron, get Ram Jam on both of those records. Ready to go. Back
16: right.
14: to back.
16: All night long.
14: Man, that'd be nice. You should do that.
16: Well, you'd have to find the venue. They don't exist anymore. Well, I suppose you could find one somewhere. But the proximity to you recreating that with the people that you were a part of at that time.
14: But, boss, don't you think that you don't need that necessarily? You just get the people together, and you bring the music, and that's enough to put you right back there.
16: But there'd be no nostalgia if it's not people that were part of it at that time.
14: Well, but they would be if it was your class.
16: Sure, I know, but that would be difficult.
14: You've never gone to a reunion, huh? I have a friend. You know my friend, Bill.
16: I do. I see Bill at the fitness center.
14: That's right. My friend, Bill. And Bill is 95 years old.
16: Still at it every day.
14: And he goes to his reunions.
16: Does he?
14: Every year. And I have heard about him going to his reunions every year since I've known Bill. When I graduated in high school, I worked with Bill in high school.
16: But at that age, how many people do you reunion with?
14: He said there's, and it's, I think, I'll have to ask him to tell me how this goes, but it's a small town here in Iowa, and it was like a K-12 situation.
16: Oh, my goodness.
14: And I think there's one person... That's still
16: his age?
14: Yes, that still goes to the reunions. And they go every year.
16: Wow.
14: And it's just dwindled, you know. And now it's Bill, and
16: mm-hmm.
14: I hope that person's still. So I'll ask him, and I'll find out. But if it's a reunion year for you, are you going to go? Are you going to go strut your stuff in front of all the peeps that you... I think you should get those leisure suits out.
16: Oh, yeah. Got to have those shirts, those silky shirts, the nylon, the mm-hmm. polyester. The polyester shirts were the most dangerous at the disco. Because at that time, a lot of guys would have a beer in one hand and a plastic cup and a cigarette in the other.
14: Yeah.
16: And one night, this guy with a cigarette and a beer in his hand set his head down in the speaker stand, fell asleep, and started his shirt on fire.
14: How did he fall asleep at the speaker stand?
16: I know, especially with these big JBL speakers were booming. But I saw him. I turned. I was in the booth. I turned to my right. I saw him rest his head inside the speaker box. And I got on the microphone, and I called for security to come up because his cigarette was burning a hole in the collar of his nylon shirt.
14: Can't have that with those
16: No.
14: Fashions back in the day.
16: No. Then I put on Boston Smokin'.
14: There you go, boss. I like it. Well, it is 6:30, and we're going to get this show on the road. It's a Monday morning, first one in June. Glad you're here with us. We are live in the MCG studio. It's Energy FM, Sarah and the boss.
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1: Here's your Energy FM weatherology forecast. I'm meteorologist Jennifer Vujicevski. Mainly clear skies today with daytime highs approaching 83. Northeast winds 5 to 10 miles per hour. Mainly clear skies tonight, lows level off around 56. High temperatures reach up to 81. Tomorrow, mainly sunny. Dry with temperatures above average Wednesday and Thursday, and highs from the low 80s to the mid 80s. Right now, it's 64 degrees.
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4: Full of tasty tidbits to tickle your taste buds. Very satisfying. Fabulous.
5: Fabulous, yeah. We're going to Culver's to get us some. Remember Flavor Flav?
6: What is today's flavor? Custard of what is it?
5: I don't know. I'm going to tell you, but first,
6: yeah.
5: I did see Flav.
6: Where?
5: I don't remember. I think he was on a game show. No.
6: No clock? Was he wearing a clock around his neck?
5: You know what? I don't think he did.
6: How do you know it's Flavor Flav?
5: Because he said the judge or somebody, he was there. It was a formal type of thing.
6: Mm-hmm.
5: And he had to say, he had to say what he was doing or whatever it was. Uh-huh. And the judge or somebody, sorry, I do not remember what this was, but they stopped him and they were like, please state your name. And he said, oh, my bad. I'm Flavor Flav or something. And it was like,
6: well, what was he doing there to begin with? What kind of event was it?
5: It was some kind of an event, but he was there to do... He was there to, talk about the women's sports.
6: Hmm. You said it was a formal event?
5: It was some sort of a formal thing. Or he was there, at a city council meeting type of deal, speaking out for...
6: I see.
5: There was something cool he was doing.
6: Okay. So it wasn't a place where Flavor Flav was in a tuxedo.
5: No.
6: Not that formal.
5: No, not that type of formal, but in a...
6: A professional setting.
5: Professional, yeah.
6: With an agenda.
5: There you go, boss.
6: Yeah. Time was ticking, Flavor Flav.
5: That's right. You got that right, man. Okay, let's look at the Culver's flavor of the day. I did. Did I? Boss, did I get me some Culver's on Friday night? I don't recall.
6: Did you go or did you have it brought to you?
5: Let me tell you something.
6: Mm-hmm. I have a feeling I know what this is.
5: Is it that I am now a monster? Is it that I have created a monster out of myself where I'm not about to go do anything for myself when I can have it brought to me?
6: It's the age we live in. It's possible.
5: It's not a good thing. I can't afford to live this luxury, but I just keep pretending I can. So
6: sometimes the cash is for the convenience.
5: Yeah.
6: Spend to have it brought to you.
5: I like that, boss. Tell you what, sometimes you just can't resist. And when they've got their flavor of the day, Oreo cookie cheesecake, you know it's going to be a tough one. Okay?
6: Wow.
5: Doesn't that sound good?
6: No, what kind of cheesecake? What flavor is that?
5: Cheesecake is cheesecake, boss.
6: Well, there's different flavors of cheesecake.
5: Well, this was Oreo cookie cheesecake.
6: Just Oreo cookie.
5: Oreo cookie cheesecake. 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
6: It's pretty good. 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Put this in my custard, put that in there. And they'd have to call it the General Custard.
5: How long have you been sitting on that one? That was good.
6: Since the massacre in 1876.
5: Well,
6: no more General Custard.
5: There's not going to be after enough of us get to this one, because it's a doozy. Oreo cookie cheesecake, opening up at 10 o'clock today at your Newton Culver's.
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2: Good time.
5: That was impressive.
6: That was Joe.
5: But I was actually talking about my good time.
6: I'm sorry. I was putting my headset on. I missed it.
5: Everyone's always talking about Joe's
6: voice.
5: Talking
6: at
5: hey,
6: me.
5: Look at Joe's great radio voice. Yeah. Just kidding. Joe does have a great radio voice.
6: Boy, he does.
5: He sure does.
6: And he's got the day off today.
5: I know it. Joe, go get him. I told him at 9 a.m. That's when he's going in. And mm-hmm. I said, we're going to give you a shout out, a special one at that time.
6: You think he'll tune in?
5: No. He'll be on the table.
6: Oh, he'll be tuned out.
5: He'll be tuned out.
6: A little bit of a sedative there.
5: Yeah.
6: Now, do you have your
5: Joe is okay with this. He's having a colonoscopy today. Okay. He's already talked about it. So
6: does he want to be put out completely, or does he want to watch it on the TV screen?
5: I don't see him being the type to want to watch that.
6: I didn't.
5: You didn't watch?
6: No, I did not.
5: I wouldn't want to watch. You know why Joe shouldn't watch? Because he and I are a lot alike, and he would see anything at all and be like, "Well, that was it for me." You know. That's the type of people with anxiety probably shouldn't be watching.
6: I saw the pictures later on.
5: Doctor showed it to me.
6: Yeah. Clean as a whistle. Clean as a whistle.
5: And what did you say?
6: I can't say what my reply was to the doctor. Something to the effect of, I guess I can tell my employees then that I am the perfect.
5: Mm-hmm. Uh-huh. Yeah. The boss. All right, let's look at these birthdays today, shall we? It's the first...
6: June 1st.
5: Of June. Yeah, it is the first day of June, actually. Huh? We got, what? Willow Shields. Do you think that's the daughter of Brooke?
6: I think it would be.
5: Do you really?
6: Well, that would be a good guess.
5: It doesn't specify.
6: Or else it's Marvel Shields.
5: It doesn't say anything about being her daughter.
6: What is she supposed to be?
5: She's...
6: What is her livelihood?
5: She's Primrose Everdeen. On the Hunger Games movies.
6: Oh, an actress.
5: Yeah, she's an actress. Yeah, she's 26 today. Happy birthday. That's her. I don't know if it is.
6: Hmm.
5: Tom Holland is 30, boss.
6: Spider-Man?
5: Mm-hmm.
6: Isn't he a short Spider-Man? Isn't he a short fellow, him and that Timothy Chalamet? I don't know
5: if Timothy is shorter. I think Tom Holland may be a little shorter, but he is also on the arm of Zendaya, who is very tall and... Boy, she's a beautiful lady.
6: How long have they been together?
5: I don't know. A while. I love Zendaya.
6: Do they go to the Knicks basketball games like Timothy?
5: I think they do.
6: Which one of the Kardashians is he with?
5: Kylie. The youngest of the clan.
6: And then there was this story recently. Well, the Knicks are in the NBA playoffs. The finals now. Let's start this week. And Timothy was seen in the picture man-spreading.
5: Oh, yeah. By Tina Fey.
6: Yeah, she was to his right, and she said she didn't mind because she's a large person. He needed the space. And then Kylie is on his left, watching the game. She was oblivious to it. And then I think, Ben, what's his name, was to her left.
5: Stiller?
6: Yeah, Ben Stiller.
5: If you could hang out with Ben Stiller and Tina Fey... Or Timothy Chalamet and Kylie Jenner. Who would you choose?
6: It wouldn't be Timothy and Kylie. It would not. I mean, you got to have fun, right?
5: Yeah, you do. You know, it's funny because Tina Fey actually talked about that. And she said, it's no big deal. I've got a big behind.
6: Yeah.
5: So I was taking up my fair share of space. But on the other side of him, Kylie, who also is well known to have...
6: Enhanced? Perhaps.
5: Something.
6: Yeah.
5: Either way, man. That bench was full of behinds. Any way you look at it.
6: And it's still Tom Holland's birthday.
5: Yeah, it is. 30 today. Happy birthday to him. Amy Schumer is 45.
6: What would you consider her to be first, a comedian or an actress?
5: I would call her a comedic actress. I don't see her doing stand-up much, so I'll call her an actress. I don't know. She can make me laugh sometimes, but I also don't know how I feel about her for some reason. I don't know.
6: Is it just her sense of humor? I mean, what do you know her by other than that? Stories about her? Didn't she lose a tremendous amount of weight recently?
5: She has lost some weight recently, yeah.
6: But then supposedly or allegedly it affected her relationship with her man.
5: Oh, is that right, boss?
6: She felt like maybe she was a step above. That's what the story said.
5: Oh, those stories are always doing it. But it's possible. I don't know.
6: You gotta create conflict.
5: There was a show, and it was those two. It was Amy Schumer and her husband. And I think he was a chef, or is a chef. I don't know if they're still married. But what was this show even for? It was a reality show. And it wasn't something I wanted. You know, if that makes sense, seeing the dynamic between Amy Schumer and her chef
6: made you uncomfortable?
5: It didn't make me uncomfortable. It just didn't make me want what they had, if that makes sense.
6: You wouldn't hang out with them.
5: It didn't make me long for a relationship, if you will, by seeing theirs.
6: I see.
5: It was like, oh, do you guys get along very well?
6: Does her chef husband, did he make food for her? Any meals?
5: I assume he probably did at some point.
6: But not in the show?
5: I don't remember. I don't even know what that was. I'll have to look into it. I'll let you know. She's 45. Brandi Carlile also is 45 today. She's pretty amazing.
6: Brandi? Mm-hmm. Brandi Carlile. All I can think of is Belinda Carlisle, not the same person.
5: A little different. Both very talented women. Let's also look at Sarah Wayne Callies, who is 49. She is on Prison Break. She was also Laurie in The Walking Dead. Alanis Morissette, 52.
6: Yeah, she's born in June 1st of 74. I remember it. Not particularly that day, but reading about her later.
5: Oh, really?
6: Yep. From Canada.
5: Canada. She was on You Can't Do This on television.
6: Mm-hmm.
5: Very early on in her career in the 80s.
6: And 96 was a big year for Alanis Morissette.
5: Is that when Jagged Little Pill was released?
6: Yep. Yes. It's 95, 96.
5: Gosh,
6: she hit the map.
5: What a great album. She's an incredible songwriter still today. I'm going to play one of her songs here if we have time.
6: She had
5: her birthdays.
6: A podcast for a while. I don't know if she's still doing it.
5: Oh, probably everybody's got one.
6: Well, I'm waiting for yours to debut.
5: Why do you need that when you got me right here, now, live?
6: No, but people want more. The audience wants more of you. They want it. They want you on demand. So if it's after 10 o'clock, there's no Sarah until the next day. So it's podcast time for you.
5: Well, what can I say? I mean, I stay pretty busy playing in the dirt and stuff like that. Everybody wants to know what Sarah up to. She found some flower seeds that were at her mom and dad yesterday. It was about 20-year-old flower seeds.
6: Really? Where'd you find those?
5: And my parents.
6: But where particularly were they?
5: In the laundry room. I went in there looking for something. And I came out and I was like, hey, everybody, don't freak out, but I found flower seeds. And of course, I'm so excited. And everybody else is like, what?
6: What kind of seeds?
5: Cosmos, hollyhocks.
6: Oh.
5: Anyway, I found a bunch of them. And some of them had expired, like years prior. But we, you know. That happens. I put them in the ground. I'll let y'all know if they come up.
6: As watermelons.
5: Watermelons.
6: They germinated.
5: Okay, we got Heidi Klum, 53. Ooh. Is she your favorite?
6: No, model? I just remember her with Seal.
5: Oh, yes. They were a nice couple.
6: For a while.
5: Mm-hmm. We have Terry Polo, 57.
6: Oh, actress Terry Polo. Now, she was in a movie with Ben Stiller or two, wasn't
5: That's
6: she?
5: That's right. Meet the Fockers.
6: I thought it was Meet the Parents.
5: Meet the Parents, yeah. My headphones popped right off on that one. Yes, and she's 57 today. Mark Curry. You remember Mr. Cooper?
6: Mr. Cooper?
5: Hanging with Mr. Cooper.
6: It was a TV show, what, in the 90s?
5: Yeah, in the 90s. Okay. He's 65 today. Oh, my gosh. You know what I've been watching?
6: Mm-mm.
5: I changed the channel on my TV from Supermarket Sweep, 24/7, to Steve Harvey. What's his?
6: Family Feud.
5: Family Feud. And I don't like it. for the Family Feud stuff, but I do just really enjoy watching Steve's face.
6: The expressions that he makes, sometimes he doesn't even have to say a word, right?
5: And he usually doesn't say anything. Yeah. He doesn't. All you watch, I have figured this out, you are watching the show strictly to see what face he's going to make. That's all it is.
6: Change the name of the show to Family Face,
5: yes,
6: starring Steve Harvey.
5: I'd watch it. Okay, who else do we got? David, son of Sam Berkowitz, is 73. Hmm. He is still living off the taxpayers' money in Sullivan Correctional Facility in New York.
6: What a life. The life that he took. Ooh.
5: I'd like to have my money back, Sam.
6: Yeah?
5: I mean, David. How about Ronnie Dunn from Brooks and Dunn is 73. We better hurry up and get through this so we have time to play Boot, Scoot, and Boogie.
6: Okay.
5: Okay. Ron Wood from the Rolling Stones.
6: Yeah.
5: 79 today, boss.
6: Still kicking.
5: He's only my second favorite Ron.
6: Your first being, I don't know. I have no clue. No, I'm not. You're not looking at him. You're not. Go ahead. Go ahead, Sarah. You say it.
5: Ron Howard?
6: Yes.
5: Ah, just kidding. It's you. It's you, boss.
6: I was thinking Ron Howard.
5: No. I watched a movie. Ron Howard movie.
6: Which one?
5: I started trying to watch it with Sydney Sweeney.
6: Oh.
5: And the woman who played Marilyn Monroe. Ava something. And it wasn't good.
6: The
5: I had to turn it
6: good?
5: Off. I had to turn it off before it got into the real movie, but I'll let you know what it's called if I can think of it here. We've got also Morgan Freeman today, who is 89, and Pat Boone, who is 92.
6: Pat, remember when he met? He went metal for a while.
5: What?
6: Yeah, back in, maybe it might have been the late 80s by now, but old Pat Boone in his white shoes and his white belt and his daughter, Debbie. Yeah, he was.
5: His daughter was Debbie Boone, who light up my life.
6: She's still there. Still his daughter. Yeah. Debbie Boone, that song, when it came out in 1977, was on the charts forever. But I don't think you're going to hear many radio stations play it these days. When is the last time you heard You Light Up My Life on radio?
5: I don't know that I ever really even have, but I have heard the lore.
6: Yeah, it was crazy.
5: From my radio peeps.
6: Yeah, it was one of those songs, and I was working at a radio station and a discotheque at the time, so I heard it repeatedly.
5: Did you ever make a disco mix out of it? You light. Techno it.
6: I came out of it one time on a radio station. I said, there's Debbie Buffoon with You Louse Up My Life. The general manager, we had a phone in the studio, and there was a red light that would flash, and you knew it was him calling.
5: You got in trouble?
6: Yeah, many times.
5: Well, it's good to know that you walked on that line too, boss.
6: You know, you can't blame Debbie Boone, though. I mean, beautiful singer, great arrangement. And at the time, it caught something. It hit an emotional nerve with people, and it was very popular. But I guess it just didn't wear well over time.
5: Yeah. Well, you know, some of those songs from back in that time. Well, I guess.
6: In any time.
5: You're right. You do. You have songs like that. Well, we've got it's almost 7 o'clock, so we've better get to it. We are going to play a couple of tunes from our birthday peeps today, one of them being Alanis Morissette.
6: Not Pat Boone.
5: No.
6: Speedy Gonzalez. Boone.
5: We're going to go with this one, and this is called The Reasons I Drink. Have you ever heard this?
6: I have not heard this one.
5: Okay, well, this is more recent. I don't know what year it's from, but maybe 2019 or so, around the pandemic time.
6: Okay.
5: Let's take a little listen to it. This is Alanis.

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15: 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Here's Sarah.
16: And boss.
17: Oh, good morning, Sarah.
16: Good morning, boss. Thanks for being here today.
17: My pleasure.
16: We're going to be doing this show with you this morning, getting you going on this first day of June.
17: I'll do my best filling in for Joe. He will return tomorrow.
16: You bet.
17: Ready and raring to go, will he be?
16: You know what happened to me, boss?
17: When?
16: Something horrible.
17: What?
16: Happened last week.
17: A week ago.
16: It started to happen last week, and it just culminated into the worst over the weekend.
17: And how are you now?
16: I'm not great. I'll tell you this. It has to do with my pinky finger.
17: Which hand?
16: Left.
17: Left pinky. Is it in a slinky?
16: No, but it should be.
17: Mm-hmm.
16: I ripped the fingernail off my pinky.
17: The entire fingernail?
16: The top half of it.
17: Oh.
16: And I don't mean just like the part that, you know, extends from your finger.
17: Right.
16: I mean like halfway down the entire nail bed.
17: I'll meet you halfway. That's better than no.
16: Oh, it hurts.
17: You know
16: what?
17: My left thumbnail, I completely lost it moving furniture with this hutch, which I had in my hands. And the other person on the other side, it tipped. So the top of the hutch went into my thumb and drove it into the wall.
16: Ouch.
17: And my thumb swelled up about three times the size.
16: Oh, no.
17: And the nail eventually fell off.
16: Ah.
17: The entire nail.
16: Wow.
17: And then I watched it grow back slowly. That's all I did for 8 months. Watch that nail. Yeah, it's moving.
16: Wow.
17: I can see the moon of the
16: thumb. That's amazing. It's just that I was talking about me right now.
17: I know, and I took over, didn't I?
16: So,
17: I made it all about me. What do you expect?
16: Well.
17: So back to your left pinky.
16: Yeah, it'll be all right. I'll suffer through. But that's a bummer when that happens, huh?
17: Do you push on it?
16: No, I try not to. It doesn't feel good at all.
17: Well, that's why you would push on it.
16: It's no, sort of that like, doesn't help.
17: Like when you get a canker sore and you constantly have your tongue against it.
16: No, I don't know. I don't know, boss. I'll
17: put a bandage on it and forget.
16: I'm going to have to.
17: Forget all about it.
16: I'm going to have to, because right now what we're going to do is talk about Hy-Vee. And I have a little something to share with you.
17: About Hy-Vee?
16: Mm-hmm. So Friday, Joe and I are in here doing our thing, mm-hmm. and we hear the door. Now, on Fridays, it's just me and Joe for most of the day, most of the morning. You're already gone.
17: Yeah, I'm elsewhere.
16: You're elsewhere working. Lynn comes in a little bit later. So the door opens, and who could it be? But we're like dogs, me and Joe, because we know at this time of day, uh-huh. if that door opens on a Friday, and yes. I promise you, we are dogs. We're like, huh? We hear something, and Joe looks up, because he can see. He's where you are, and I'm sitting here, so I can't see as well. And he looks up, and he goes, and I can see, by the way, his eyes light up. It was Ryan Benz!
17: From Hy-Vee here in Newton.
16: And you know what he had with him?
17: It had to be food.
16: Food. He brought treats. It was the best!
17: Dog treats?
16: Pretty much, yeah. Dog treats for humans. So he came in, and he brought our favorite candies. Mine, of course, being Jelly Belly Jelly Beans. He brought Skittles for Joe. And then he brought these. Drizzlicious. These are rice cakes. You get them in the health market.
17: Oh, nice.
16: We opened these up Friday.
17: Mm-hmm.
16: I left the bag here because I was not trying to be, you know, eating all of the treats. I already finished my jelly beans. I wasn't going to steal the rest of these. So I drove my happy little self on over to Hy-Vee, and I got one bag of each.
17: Really? After the show?
16: Yeah. And they are so good. And I want you to try one.
17: How long did the bags last you that you bought for yourself after?
16: Well, they could have lasted a while if I would have let them, but I ate them all.
17: Ooh, I accidentally grabbed two. Is that okay?
16: Yeah. You're going to want more than two.
17: These are light. They're rice cakes.
16: They're really, really good.
17: So you
16: Drizzlicious.
17: What is this, a vanilla frosting on it?
16: Yeah. The kind you have right now, boss, to try is birthday cake bites.
17: Okay. I see the confetti.
16: So give it a try. See what you think. And let us know. You can find these in the health market area of the Newton Hy-Vee.
17: Wow. Okay. So I'm going to put
16: give
17: one
16: it a try.
17: In. Did you chew on it or just let it salivate?
16: You can eat it however you want.
17: Delicious flavor.
16: It's really good, isn't it?
17: Yeah.
16: A lot of times I find if you get something that's more healthy, but it's birthday cake flavor, I'm going to be like, I don't know. But this one is legit. Mm-hmm. I would compare it to, what was that? Boom Chicka Pop made some type of a holiday type popcorn that Heidi had for a while, and it was sugar cookie, I think. This is what it reminds me of.
0: Okay.
16: And it's good.
0: It really is.
16: Try it. You like it too?
17: I'll have the second one now.
16: Okay, boss, while you do that, I'm going to talk to you about the rest of the sales at Hy-Vee.
17: It makes rice cake eating exciting. And most rice cakes are just, you know, dry and drab.
16: There you go.
17: This is much better.
16: Yeah, they are. They're very good. Also at Hy-Vee, you'll want to check out their great deals. They've got this going on through, so this is today through the 14th. It's a bakery breakfast sale. Yes, boss is working on that rice cake. You better believe it. Okay, so we're looking at bagels, $4.99 for your fresh. I wouldn't go to the bakery for a bagel. Like, I've never done a fresh bagel.
17: Have bagels at all?
16: Not really, no. I would want a donut.
0: From the bakery at Hy-Vee. I agree.
16: Instead of a bagel. But I bet a bagel would be really good. Like, with the right cream cheese.
17: Yeah.
16: You know, the pairing. Oh.
17: Do you toast the bagel before you?
16: I would. And then I'd put some fruit or something on there, too.
17: Oh, yeah. Make a sandwich out of it.
16: That'd be good. They've got their jumbo muffins. Those are delish. Mm. Sometimes I'll eat the muffin top, save the stump for later. You can get some of those. Also got a fuel saver on those. And your mini cherry or apple turnovers also have a 5-cent fuel saver. You have got a lot of stuff you can save on gas with as well. Fuel savers galore on this one. You'll want to check that out. Let's see here, boss. I'm scrolling through. Ryan is going to leave us the duties of delivering your deals this Monday, Wednesday, and Friday.
0: Okay,
16: so
0: he's
16: I'm not going to let him down.
0: Well, you know what Friday is? Big day for Hy-Vee. I know about this.
16: What is it, boss?
0: Well, I don't know. I should say this early.
16: I don't know.
0: Friday is National Donut Day. And you know what Hy-Vee does on National Donut Day?
16: Are they doing it this time?
0: Yes, they are.
16: What are they doing?
0: Dollar Glazed Donuts.
16: Hey, buddy.
0: Yeah, bring them to work. Take them home with you.
16: And borrow a dollar?
0: You'll want at least $6 to borrow.
16: Could I borrow?
0: Oh,
16: six
0: yeah.
16: $6?
0: You bet.
16: Okay. Thanks, boss.
0: With interest.
16: I'll pay you on Tuesday for Donuts Day.
0: And you guys were talking about Wimpy from Popeye.
16: Oh, yeah. Every time I think it's an old restaurant thing, but it's not. It was Popeye, huh?
0: It was on Popeye. Wimpy.
16: Wimpy.
0: Wanting that hamburger.
16: I like it. Let's take a look at those other deals. You've got your Chobani dropping deals. $8 for 10 of those.
0: Love the Chobani yogurt.
16: Yeah, those are good. Those are healthy. That Greek yogurt is so good for you. Mm-hmm. So get in on that. If you need some go-gurts, get those for 2 for $6 right now for the kids. Mm. Or for you. If you want to do a go-gurt squeeze, you can, boss. I'm not opposed.
0: Perfect summer snack. You know it.
16: You ever do a go-gurt squeeze?
0: No. I have enough problems with my toothpaste tube. I'm not good.
16: You know what, though? I'm delighted. Just for a moment. When's the last time? Just cover your ears for a minute, boss. Pretend you're not hearing this. But when's the last time we all just took a moment to picture our boss doing something like walking through the office with a go-gurt and one of those hats that had the propellers on the top? You know what I'm saying? Every now and again, you just need to think about something like that to get you through the day.
0: Before go-gurts, I had the helicopter hat.
16: Did you?
0: And I did traffic reports from a helicopter.
16: Did you really?
0: Station. Yeah.
16: Did you really?
0: Yeah, during college football games.
16: Oh, my goodness. That'd be exciting, boss.
0: Yeah, that was back in 1985, 86.
16: When I first started here, and the lady that was working at the time said something about traffic. Oh. And I was like, you know, never thought you guys would cover traffic here because we don't get a lot of it outside. And they all laughed at old Sari.
0: But who wouldn't think that?
16: Yes.
0: Where traffic is actually the scheduling of your commercials and your advertising.
16: And I didn't know because I was just new.
0: Sari coming in, finding out all about that traffic.
16: That's right. But yeah, that's fascinating that you got to get up in the helicopter at a college football game.
0: Yep.
16: Very cool.
0: With my helicopter hat.
16: I like it a lot.
0: A beanie cap with a twirly bird.
16: The twirly bird. Well, get in there and get your deals done at Hy-Vee today. They have got a lot of stuff waiting for you. If you are going to be doing some chicken thighs, you can find those for $4.49 a pound and get that fuel saver on it, 3 cents. Whoa! Got a lot of great stuff for you there. So head on in and get it. And we're going to be back at you spilling the tea next.
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16: You bet. We're going to share the hot goss for you this morning. Let's see if we have some hot goss, that is. Now, this is only my second favorite Ron, so keep that in mind, but we'll still celebrate him today. Ron Wood's got a birthday. Oh. Well, I'll sing along.
0: Yeah.
16: This is a good song.
0: Nice arrangement.
16: I didn't know he was in this.
0: Part of the band.
16: Okay, well, we'll turn that down for now, but it's Ronnie Wood of the Rolling Stones, 79 today. He was in the band Faces with Rod Stewart.
0: Yeah. Do you know, when Rod Stewart first started out with Faces, he wouldn't show his face.
16: How come?
0: He was nervous in front of the audience, so he would hide behind the speaker to sing.
16: You know what? You don't hear about that as often anymore. You used to. Like Jim Morrison or whatever famously did that. Maynard James Keenan from Tool. Has been known to do that. And I think that's kind of... How would you feel? Like, if you go to the concert and you want to watch that guy sing, but you can't see him, he's in the back because he doesn't want to come out. But he'd do a better job if he was in the back because he can get out of his head and, like, really get into the music. Which one do you prefer?
0: I just... I go up to the security person and say, I want a backstage pass.
16: I'm going to get around the stage so I can watch Maynard, if that's cool.
0: You know, Eddie Van Halen would turn his back to the audience.
16: Dang.
0: But they said that was so that they couldn't see him play the guitar. Because people would take pictures and copy his guitar playing technique.
16: Get out
0: that's
16: of
0: what
16: here,
0: they said.
16: Eddie Van Halen.
0: That's what he did. He turned his back so people wouldn't see how he was working that guitar.
16: I mean, did he have some magical way of...
0: That's what they say. You know, it's what made him special. So back to Ron Woods. Anything else you want?
16: I want to hear some more of this. Because I'm waiting for this is him.
0: Yeah.
16: Sing and leave.

0: Can't be wishing that. We wouldn't have the life we have today.
1: No. Back then, I thought that Ron Wood's, his haircut was the same as Jeff Beck's.
0: Oh, is that right?
1: But Ron's looked like it was just a wig put on top of his head.
0: Oh. Yeah. Well, that sounds fun. I better take a look at that later.
1: Yeah, 79, huh?
0: 79.
1: I remember when the Rolling Stones came to America. This would have been in 1981. And people were saying, oh, my God, Mick Jagger's 38 years old. How can they still be playing? And now that was 45 years ago.
0: Wow.
1: He's more than doubled in age since then, and they're still performing.
0: I love it.
1: Yeah, Keith Richards, of course, he'll live forever.
0: I sure hope so.
1: Yeah.
0: I feel like we have to have somebody like that in the world to focus on. Wasn't it like, yeah, I think he'll live forever.
1: Yeah, I do too.
0: Good call.
1: Mm-hmm.
0: This is not, we'll save this one for later. We'll save this one for later. But we're going to talk about a sonic boom a little bit later, Boston. I want you to make sure you don't forget that.
1: Sonic boom.
0: Okay.
1: Going off in my head right now.
0: Good. Because I do be forgetting. Okay, what else do we have in our tea? Did you find anything you found interesting there?
1: The story about hidden talents from certain actresses and singers.
0: Okay, yeah. That's great.
1: Keira Knightley plays her teeth like an instrument. Doesn't say which one.
0: Now, I don't know. Let me see if I can get this to play a little bit. We do... We have some audio here.
2: Talents? No. Oh, no. What? Oh, yes. There is one.
3: There might be one, maybe?
2: There's a very special one. Yes.
3: I heard about maybe one.
2: Yeah. I can play my teeth.
3: Now, how did you come up with this? How did you know that you have this talent?
2: Well, there was a boy at school when I was about 7 or 8, and he went on a talent show and on TV. So he was like the coolest person ever, and he played his teeth. So everybody at my school was like, "Well, that's cool." So everybody from that school, I think, can probably play their teeth. Obsessively playing their teeth.
3: I mean, the audience might not want to hear a little sample. Just give us a taste. We'll be very quiet.
2: Okay, I mean, what do you want?
3: All right, maybe just give me a classic.
2: Okay, classic is Raindrops Keep Falling on Your Head, because I think that's what he played on the talent show, so, like, that's what I first learned with. Would you like that?
3: I would love that.
2: Okay.
1: Yeah, so she's using her fingers and clacking them against her teeth.
0: Okay, but did you pick up on any, like, tones or notes, or is it just the rhythm?
1: Seemed like notes to me. It's like the ivory on the keyboard, you know? There you go. Does that hurt?
0: No, I mean, it wasn't pleasant, and my fingers are probably not very clean, so now I'm grossed out, but, you know, whatever. Thanks a lot, Keira.
1: Yeah. Yeah, just go ahead and touch that mouse, and that microphone will be good.
0: All right. What else do we have? Oh, Hailey Bieber opening up bottles with her teeth. Now, I've seen her do this before, and I'll tell you what, she better quit, because I bet you one of these times...
1: Mm-hmm.
0: She's going to chip a tooth, and it's not only going to feel very uncomfortable for her, but anyone watching is going to cringe seeing it, because they'll know. And I don't like to see people do stuff with their teeth.
1: And she won't be able to play her teeth then, will she?
0: If she cracks
1: them with that beer cap. Mm. Wow. Wonder if she could play with her teeth, say, the song 99 Bottles of Beer on the Wall.
0: Perhaps. Hailey Bieber.
1: Justin just stands by and watches?
0: Probably. Wishes he had talent. Just kidding. You know I'm a believer. All the way. Love me some Justin Bieber. How about Katy Perry? She puffs her neck out like a frog.
1: Wouldn't that be more like a turtle if you're popping your neck out?
0: Well, if you popped it out, you would. But I think she puffs it out.
1: Oh, puffs it
0: like
1: out.
0: A frog would.
1: Okay.
0: Which is weird.
1: Yeah.
0: Katy Perry is delightfully weird.
1: But she wasn't as weird as Russell Brand.
0: Yeah, but he's not as delightful.
1: No. He's dark.
0: He's dark and, but he's dark, but he's trying to be light.
1: He's found religion.
0: Yes. He's confusing. He weirds me out.
1: Mm-hmm.
0: Speaking of, I thought about this over the weekend. I might get one of those cold plunge tubs.
1: Really?
0: Yeah, put it in my backyard, use it maybe once or twice, give up on it, let it sit out there for a couple of years until I figure out what to do with it next.
1: You going to have the claw legs?
0: I wish. I can't afford that, boss. I was thinking like an old trash can. Put some ice cubes in there. All right. Susan Sarandon is crazy good at ping pong.
1: Really?
0: Which, I love it. I played ping pong with some friends years back. And there was this guy, and he was really good at it. Gosh, I wish I could remember his name. He was a funny dude. And every time he would hit it, he'd go, oh! Sorry, just right in the
1: like mic. The tennis players that make the grunting
0: yes.
1: noise.
0: And it was hilarious. But this guy was legit good, so I didn't question him. Jessie J can sing with her mouth closed.
1: Ooh. Wow. Of course, the ventriloquist.
0: Ew. Let's see if we can.
4: Jessie J now, because it is award season. Grammys on the way.
5: You get bored of singing the same song when you're having to promote it at the time.
6: I'm in every show.
0: Sorry, we're skipping. We're trying to find it.
6: Sometimes fill the audience when you.
1: Who's that, Grant Norton? Like, show she's
0: yeah,
1: on.
0: I think so.
4: Tricks, really? Yes. I haven't heard this. So you sing with your mouth closed, but can we still hear you?
6: Well, when I was younger, I actually did an audition. I used to do auditions all the time, and I was asked.
0: Here we go.
6: I could just sing Bang Bang.
4: Yeah, sing Bang Bang.
6: Oh God, talk about.
4: See, it's how campaigning.
6: How did
4: this show? This show is shown in America. Go.
1: That was a good visual.
0: That was actually. Yeah. Take a moment to Google that today, and you can watch her do that. It's actually pretty funny.
1: Jessie J.
0: She looks like the frog.
1: Yeah. She's puffing her face out.
0: Kendall Jenner does bird noises.
1: That's
0: so
1: bathroom.
0: Do I.
1: Oh, okay.
0: Doves.
1: Yeah.
0: Remember when I did my doves?
1: Yeah, I do.
0: Do you?
1: No.
0: Dang it, boss. I usually, it's probably because I can't ever do it on command. I'll try real quick, though. Oh. Almost. Hold on. Well, it's probably best if I can't get it right now, because all those doves are going to come crashing through in the studio, and it'll be loud. We don't want that.
1: Prince could have used you in When Doves Fly.
0: That's right, boss. He sure could have. Oh, that's cool. Okay, and then apparently, old Jesse Pinkman, what's his name?
1: Jesse Pinkman, that's a television show name?
0: Jesse Pinkman. Aaron Paul. Aaron Paul played Jesse Pinkman in Breaking Bad.
1: Oh, okay.
0: And his talent is he can tell a dog's gender just by petting it.
1: Make sure you're blindfolded there.
0: He is.
1: Aaron.
0: He is.
1: Oh, okay.
0: He literally will put on a blindfold, and then people just apparently bring dogs up, and he pets them.
1: Where's he petting them at?
0: I know, exactly. Keep your hands up there, boy. Okay.
1: Is this with 100% accuracy?
0: Apparently so. We're going to have to look into this and find out more. Angelina Jolie is a very skilled knife thrower.
1: Oh, no wonder Brad Pitt didn't stick around.
0: Yikes.
1: That'd be crazy bad. Wonder if she put him on one of those spinning wheels. It tied his arms and his ankles.
0: You've never seen this movie, I don't think. Gia?
1: No, but I saw Bronco Billy. Clint Eastwood. He did that to Sandra Locke.
0: Oh. Well, okay. In Gia, this doesn't happen. She has a knife in the movie, though.
1: And what happens?
0: She just is very protective over her knife in the movie.
1: Really?
0: She freaks out. Don't touch my knife!
1: Oh, does she pet her knife and tell what gender it is?
0: I don't know, maybe. Angelina. Also, Justin Bieber can solve a Rubik's Cube in under 2 minutes.
1: While Haley is opening up those beer bottles.
0: Mm-hmm. Ooh, Pierce Brosnan was a fire eater.
1: Ooh, really? I didn't know that.
0: Did you know about Gina Davis?
1: Well, I know she's an actress. Been in a few things, movies. Which was the one with Susan Sarandon? Wasn't that she won?
0: Thelma and Louise.
1: Okay. Brad Pitt had a cameo in that.
0: Sure did.
1: Angelina Jolie was sharpening her knife.
0: Probably at the time.
1: Mm-hmm.
0: But Gina Davis is a member of Mensa.
1: Oh.
0: She's very intelligent.
1: Okay.
0: Mensa is what? Genius Club, if you will.
1: Mm-hmm.
0: She is also a world-class archer.
1: Wow.
0: And she tried out for the Olympics in 2000. Came out 24th out of 300 women.
1: So what did it take to qualify her?
0: I don't know.
1: I wonder what the top number was. That's very interesting.
0: Isn't that cool?
1: Yeah.
0: What a gal. Also, Mark Ruffalo can ride a unicycle. Is it Ruffalo or Ruffalo?
1: I always said Ruffalo rhymes with Buffalo.
0: Oh, good. I like that.
1: Mm-hmm.
0: What else do we got? We have got at Harvard's graduation, Conan O'Brien, urging kids. Did you see anything about that, boss?
1: There's something about it. Harvard had the most graduates that were from one end of the spectrum, very good, very intelligent, and then the other end being thieves, crooks.
0: What do you mean? People.
1: Well, Harvard had the highest percentage of, you have to listen to it, but basically you could be one or the other and be the best is what he was saying. What's the dialogue on that?
0: Conan, doing the honors at his alma mater, Harvard, urged kids to, quote, carry your victories lightly so that virtues like kindness, originality, courage, humor, and humanity have a chance to emerge. He urged them to live their lives in such a way that being a Harvard grad becomes, quote, the least important thing that people know about them, which I love.
1: Mm-hmm.
0: Meanwhile, Ronnie from The Daily Show. I don't know if it's Ronnie Ching from The Daily Show. Is this that guy right there? He was doing Harvard's annual class day and told students their mission, very clearly, is to destroy AI.
1: Oh.
0: And he went on like a profanity-laden tirade, so we can't play any of his.
1: Could that be something that IA could replicate?
0: AI? Could replicate?
1: Yeah, I'm destroying it right now.
0: You're doing a great job. Uh-huh. Yes, boss. It said, what? Your generation's upcoming battle won't be against humans, against AI. That's at least 2 months away. It's going to be people with substance versus people with shallow knowledge. It's going to be mastery versus faking it. It's going to be people with good versus people with tacky. And that's so true. And I just feel like the internet is already trying to do that to us with that whole, if you Google something, now it gives you that AI pop-up. You got to get out of it if you want to get out of it. So it automatically tells you the information it wants you to know without you searching through to decide for yourself.
1: It gives you the highlights.
0: And this really, it's crazy. It's crazy, boss.
1: Doing the thinking for us.
0: I don't know.
1: Yeah, Conan, it was a funny line, but it was something about Harvard had the most geniuses and the most bad people in business. So whichever spectrum you decide on, be the best. You'll be the best.
0: Yeah.
1: I don't remember the exact quotes. I'm sure you could find it by just Googling AI.
0: Probably. Let's see. What else do we have? There's a horror movie out called Backrooms. It made more than $81 million over the weekend at the box office. And that makes the director, a 20-year-old, Kane Parsons, the youngest director, to ever top the domestic box office. So.
1: Wow. That's crazy.
0: Yeah. Well done. Pretty cool.
1: What about Billy Idol?
0: Do tell, boss.
1: Yeah, Billy Idol. He was on, what was it, the American Music Awards?
0: Yeah.
1: One of those shows, and he apparently closed out the program. What song was he singing?
0: White Wedding?
1: Was that the one?
0: I'm not sure. No.
1: Anyway, well, he talks about White Wedding, and he says he thinks it's really funny that people play that song at their wedding because it's actually an anti-marriage song. But he says, Billy Idol, this is a quote, whatever they've used it for, I'm glad they've enjoyed the music and I've had a great time.
0: Mm-hmm.
1: With an accent. That's how he said it. You know what's weird, though, is he's right. Same thing with Sting, with Every Breath You Take. People will use that in their wedding song. And you think about the lyrics on that one.
0: Oh, because it's about a stalker?
1: Well, it's not marriage material, that's for sure. I'll be watching you.
0: There's a lot of songs that were written for one thing and then
1: people thought of it for another.
0: But music is up for interpretation.
1: Well, that is true. But when the artist tells you that's not what it's meant for, you got to believe them.
0: But you also have to say, look, Billy, that's what it was meant for you. It's mine now because I bought it.
1: Yeah, and you just paid me all the royalties for it.
0: It's mine now because I bought it for free from Columbia House along with 7 other CDs. You remember that?
1: It cost you a pretty penny at least.
0: Well, it did cost, mm-hmm. what was it, like 13 CDs for a penny.
1: Yeah.
0: Did you ever do those?
1: No, I didn't. Nope.
0: You wanted to pay full price, I guess.
1: I went to the record store and bought an album for $3.99.
0: Oh, man.
1: And the 45s for 99 cents.
0: Wow.
1: That was a long time ago. Yeah. Vinyl was king, but it's making a comeback.
0: Vinyl's very expensive these days.
1: Oh, yeah.
0: Oh, my gosh. Do you know how much it is to... And they make you buy multiples. Not me. I don't do it, but people who collect. Taylor Swift, she'll put out her album, and then she'll have those special colors of the vinyl.
1: Right.
0: So people buy each one. Each one, like, I don't know, $100 maybe. I'm making all of this up as I go.
1: It all started with Led Zeppelin in 1971, where they did not release Stairway to Heaven as a single, so you had to buy the album.
0: Oh. But if would people have known how much they love Zeppelin had they not done it that way?
1: Well, your friend bought it, so you better do it, too.
0: Well, I understand. Look at the time. We are just... We don't even have time to play White Wedding. You know why?
1: Because we have spilled the tea on that white wedding dress.
0: Yes, because we have spilled so much tea that it is now time to move right along to the good news, boss. Are we ready?
1: I'm ready for good news, yes.
7: Good news, ladies and gentlemen.
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7: Good news, there's a monkey jumping on houses in the neighborhood.
0: Alrighty, let us see what we have today. Our good news story, of course, brought to you by Kinetic Edge Physical Therapy, creating a community of healthy, happy, and hope-filled people. We appreciate you, Kinetic Edge, for everything you do. I need to give them a call. In fact, I've been saying this for like 2 weeks, and I actually need to get this done. So if you're anything like me, why are we waiting?
1: What are they working on for you?
0: You know what I did? Yeah. I was trying to stretch out... like this muscle in the front of my neck.
1: On the right side of your neck.
0: Yes. And I did something that the internet was like, here's a good way to stretch this muscle out so it's not pulling on your face, you know? And I did that, and then I felt something in the back of my neck, and I went, ah, darn it.
1: Actually, it's your carotid artery.
0: Oh, no, is it carotid? Oh, shoot. We got to get that looked at, boss. I got to get me some Kinetic Edge physical therapy. Anyway, let's see if we have some audio before we dive into our good news here. No? Yeah, we do. Okay, so we have a 108-year-old grandmother in the news today.
1: Really? What did she do?
0: Well, she's a great-grandmother from Delaware.
1: Mm-hmm.
0: She's still driving. And she renewed her license through 2033. When she'll be 115 years old.
1: That's very optimistic, isn't it?
0: My goodness. Now, that may not sound like good news for some of the folks on the roads, but the good news is meeting Susan Young Brown, who's a gem. And here she is talking about her birthday.
11: I'm over 100. 108. They renewed my driver's license until 2033. When I get up in the morning, I get down on the floor, and I have an exercise routine. I think I've been doing it for the last 20 years.
0: Right. Good for her. Must be doing something right.
1: Definitely for 108 years.
0: Now, how do you feel about that? I mean, if you are seeing well and you're driving well, then you drive as...
1: Well, hey, every morning I get up, I feel like I'm 108. I do.
0: You got to get the kinks out and stuff, huh?
1: Right.
0: You bet. Well, good for her. That's something that we, all could aspire for, I suppose. Any other good news today? I don't know. I think that might be it for our stories.
1: Did you see that lady that won Wendy's for a year?
0: No.
1: Three Wendy's for a year after winning a lookalike contest.
0: Oh, there it is. Oh, my gosh. Look at the one behind her. So what happened?
1: Well, apparently, an abandoned coal mine has become the home to several species of owls. So this woman in Ohio named Jennifer scored a year's worth of free Dave's single burgers after taking first place in a Wendy's mascot lookalike contest, which was held on World Redhead Day last week. I missed it. I'm sorry. An abandoned coal mine.
0: Now, what's the mine have to do with it? Oh, that's a separate thing, isn't it?
1: I think so.
0: Okay, and then in the coal mine with the owls, huh?
1: Yeah.
0: There's a ton of them in there? Well, that's terrifying.
1: I thought that the owls in the coal mine were the Wendy's mascot.
0: No, I don't think Wendy's is switching. I think that's two different things.
1: Would you like to have a year's worth of free Dave's single burgers?
0: No.
1: You wonder, what is the... There's got to be some kind of limitation, like once a week, wouldn't you think?
0: Probably.
1: Probably.
0: Yeah.
1: Yeah.
0: And then with the owls, it says, you've heard about canaries in coal mines, but in the UK, there's an abandoned coal mine become the home to several species of owls, and a lot of them. The son of the coal miner worked there and returned with photos of... Oh, he said he heard a lot of hooting. Something about that really freaks me out. Owls are too big to all be in there.
1: The canary was used to make sure there was enough oxygen, correct? Wasn't that why they had a canary in the coal mine?
0: Oh, I actually have no idea. I thought that was just a saying.
1: If the canary tipped over, then you knew you better get out.
0: Oh, poor canaries.
1: I know.
0: Tough to be a canary some days.
1: But owls.
0: These guys are doing just fine, thanks to... finding a new home in a coal mine, and that is some good news.
10: Ain't that news? Ain't that good news?
12: That's what I got for y'all today.
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0: Do you know what that was?
1: Jared commercial?
0: That Jared commercial?
1: Huh?
0: That was from back in the summer when we had...
1: 2020?
0: Yes.
1: Oh.
0: Let's not remember that time fondly. You remember that, though?
1: Like a canary in a coal mine.
0: My goodness gracious, yeah. But head to Kinetic Edge. I'm going to go in there and get me some work on this neck, boss.
1: I'll help you out.
0: That's what I'm afraid of. I think I'll go to Kinetic Edge and get me some work on that neck. You ever gone?
1: Not yet. Probably could. Probably
0: I've been telling you.
1: Mm-hmm.
0: If you have pain in knees, anything like that,
1: okay,
0: you should go in and get that looked at. Because honestly, if there's a way that you can move your body differently to be out of pain, wouldn't that just be...
1: Yeah.
0: Yeah.
1: So much better. You learn to live with it. And I suppose if you get it fixed, you say, wow, how did I ever... And why didn't I do it sooner?
0: 100%. 100%. Anyway, definitely go in and get that done. Go see him if you're having any issues with pain and movement. And I'll tell you what we're going to do. We're going to come back at you here and just a quick shake of a tail.
1: Yeah.
0: And we're going to give you some tickets for this summer to enjoy. Okay?
1: Nice.
0: That's coming up. Trivia next here in just a moment with me and the boss.
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2: Here's your Energy FM weatherology forecast. I'm meteorologist Jennifer Wojcicki. Mainly clear skies today with daytime highs approaching 83. Northeast winds 5 to 10 miles per hour. Mainly clear skies tonight, lows level off around 56. High temperatures reach up to 81. Tomorrow, mainly sunny. Dry with temperatures above average Wednesday and Thursday and highs from the low 80s to the mid 80s. Right now, 66.
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8: Yippee-ki-yay.
7: Little doggies, let's get you some prizes, huh?
8: Looking forward to it. And those prizes would be what?
7: Well, I was thinking, boss, maybe we could get some Montana Mike's Steakhouse certificates.
8: Oh, like that.
7: How about four tickets to an Iowa Cubs baseball game?
8: You got to go to Montana Mike's before you go to the game.
7: Okay.
8: All right.
7: All right.
8: Your
7: and steak. Then.
8: How do you like your steak? You don't want steak.
7: I don't want steak. I'm going to get probably burger. I'll just get some fries right now, though. I'm not that hungry. And we're going to give you two tickets to Adventureland.
9: That sounds like two tickets to paradise.
7: You're darn right. Absolutely. So, you're going to want to win this. If you or anyone else in your address have in the last 60 days, you can't today. Hang on. Let me give you that question first.
8: Okay. Today's trivia question is.
7: I'm going to do. Okay. How about this? 40,000 people will seek medical treatment after being bitten by one of these.
8: Ooh, 40,000. And what time period do these 40,000 people seek medical attention after being bitten by one of those?
7: This year.
8: In a year's time.
7: In a year's time, you'll have about 40,000 people going in to get medical treatment.
8: Would this be ER related?
7: Could be. Yeah, you'd head to the ER if maybe you needed treatment for this.
8: Do you notice the emergency room is now being called the emergency department?
7: Yeah.
8: So from ER to ED?
7: Sure.
8: Mm.
7: Yeah.
8: It's got more than one meaning, doesn't it?
7: I guess so.
8: So let's get bitten.
7: So I'll tell you what, and if you or anyone else at your address have won in the last 60 days,
8: You
7: can't win today. Keep your answers clean. Don't cheat. Turn your radio down before you call. And if you're not 18, we'll need to speak with a guardian before sending you your prizes. Here we go. 641-841-2222 is the number to call. Let's get to the phones. Good morning. You're on the air. What's your guess?
10: A tick?
7: No, but that's a great guess. Okay. It's not a tick. I was worried about ticks yesterday out at my parents' place.
8: How do you combat ticks? Do you wear a hat?
7: Yeah.
8: Do you wear a nylon?
7: Hat and spray. Oh, okay. You're on the air. Good morning. You're on the air. I'll say it again.
10: Snake.
7: A snake. What a good guess. I'm afraid that's not the one we need. Good morning. You're on the air.
10: A dog.
7: Not a dog. Good guess.
8: I was bitten by a dog when I was in Phoenix in the summer of 78.
7: Yikes. That sounds scary. You'll have to tell us later, boss.
8: Well, I lived.
7: You're on the air.
11: Bed bugs.
7: Bed bugs. Ooh.
8: Don't let the bed bugs bite you or you'll go to the ER.
7: Oh, my goodness gracious. That would be
8: But that's not the correct answer.
7: Okay, so we're looking at 40,000 people per year going to get medical treatment after being bitten by one of these. What is it? 641-841-2222 is the number to call. You're on the air.
10: A spider bite?
7: Not a spider bite. Sorry, try again. You're on the air.
10: A bat?
7: Nope, I'm afraid not.
8: Would you be bitten?
7: You're on the air.
8: Bitten in our phone number, the 2222?
3: Jellyfish?
7: A jellyfish. What a good guess.
8: Ouch.
7: You're on the air. Good morning.
10: A tick?
7: Nope, I'm sorry. It's not a tick. All right, 641-841-2222 is that number to call. 40,000 people per year are going to seek medical treatment after being bitten by what? 641-841-2222. It's not a dog. It's not a snake. It's not a tick. What is it?
8: A jellyfish, no.
7: Not a jellyfish or a spider. Good morning. You're on the air.
10: Not a dog.
4: Mosquito?
7: Not a mosquito. Sorry. You're on the air.
10: A bee?
7: That's a good guess. Not a bee, though.
8: Mm-mm. To be or not to be? Not to be.
7: You're on the air. Good morning.
10: A bee?
7: A bee is a good guess, but nope. Not what we need. You're on energy.
10: Is it something with rabies?
7: No, I hope not.
8: Oh, my goodness.
7: Goodness, no. Nope. That's not it. Try again. Who was it? Somebody talking about getting rabies shots recently.
8: Is it a series still? Of shots that you have to have over a period of time.
7: Yeah. Who was that? I got to think about that. Good morning. You're on the air.
10: Good morning.
4: A raccoon?
7: Not a raccoon, but good guess.
8: Whoever you had that conversation with, you'd remember if they were foaming at the mouth.
7: No kidding. Hmm. This is your question for trivia today. About 40,000 people will seek medical care this year after being bitten by what? 40,000 people will seek medical care this year after being bitten by what? 641-841-2222. You're on the air.
10: A human.
7: Yes. Oh, well done. I thought we were going to go for a while yet. You done well today. Where are you calling from?
10: Newton.
7: From Newton. Well done.
8: Were you ever bitten by a human yourself?
10: Not that I'm aware of.
8: Well, you didn't seek medical attention, huh?
10: I did not, no.
7: One time when I was, you know, when Lane was really little, I was giving her a little, I don't know what it was. I think it was a little piece of a hot dog or something, a little bite, and she bit down on my finger. That hurts even just a little baby. So, like,
8: did you lose your finger now that time, too?
7: No, I still got it. Good job, caller. You are the winner. You hold on the line for us, okay? We'll be right with you.
10: Okay.
7: All right, so that's it, boss. You be careful. You get bit, you might end up in the ER, okay?
8: That's going to leave a mark.
7: You bet it will. And that's our trivia this morning, always sponsored by Mercy One Newton Medical Center.
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2: Here's your Energy FM weatherology forecast. I'm meteorologist Jennifer Vujicic. Mainly clear skies today with daytime highs approaching 83. Northeast winds 5 to 10 miles per hour. Mainly clear skies tonight. Lows level off around 56. High temperatures reach up to 81. Tomorrow, mainly sunny. Dry with temperatures above average Wednesday and Thursday and highs from the low 80s to the mid 80s. Right now, 66.
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4: Foot and tire is still intact.
5: At least for me.
6: What did you say?
5: Foot and tire. My attire on my feet.
6: Oh.
5: Still in place.
6: That's right. On National Barefoot Day.
5: Socks and shoes so I can be serviced.
6: You are... I don't like how that sounds, boss.
5: I'm talking about an oil change.
6: I didn't like it. I don't like it at all. Oh, here we are together on a Monday, first day of June.
5: June 1.
6: Man.
5: Yeah. Reminds me a couple days from now. It's that song of Billy Joe McAllister on the Tallahassee Bridge.
6: 3rd of June.
5: Yeah, 3rd of June.
6: Sleepy, dusty, deadled today.
5: Lots of stuff happening.
6: Out.
5: Lots of stuff happening, not
6: Little
5: only
6: Bailey,
5: today.
6: Hey.
5: Big month, June is, isn't it? Lots of stuff going on.
6: Like what, boss?
5: Well, NBA Finals get underway Wednesday night.
6: Want to be a baller?
5: Used to, not anymore.
6: Okay.
5: Too many aches and pains. French Open begins June 7th.
6: Cool, man. What's that?
5: It's tennis.
6: Tennis?
5: Yeah. They got to wear shoes. They got ya. You're no match for me.
6: I wonder if pickleball gets that. Do they get the grunts for pickleball, too?
5: It's probably more like a whimper.
6: Yeah, I don't know, man. I mean...
5: Some of the people really get into it.
6: Pickleball, I wouldn't mind playing.
5: I heard you mention when you and Joe were talking about last week, where you drive by the pickleball. At night, you like to see the lights.
6: Mm-hmm.
5: The lights are on. The pickleball courts are full.
6: And I like to say, pickle!
5: Pickle.
6: I'm not going to yell it at them. I don't want to distract them from their game.
5: Are you pickled?
6: But I do have the urge to yell and roll down the windows first and yell, pickle, when I go by. But I don't, because that'd be rude. And I'm an adult. And I don't do stuff like that.
5: Is pickle a fruit? It would be a drive-by fruiting, wouldn't it?
6: Pickle. It's a drive-by fruiting. I don't know. Is pickle a fruit? Is it?
5: That's a gosh darn good question.
6: Is there an answer?
5: There is, but I don't know what it is off the top of my head.
6: I don't know. It was at one time a cucumber. You know, it wasn't even... I wasn't even... Like, I'd say I was probably in my 30s when I learned that pickles were cucumbers.
5: Yeah. Makes sense, doesn't it?
6: Mm-hmm.
5: Kind of like what... moths? Caterpillars?
6: Oh.
5: Something like that.
6: Something like that.
5: Yeah. You ever get bitten by a caterpillar?
6: No, but I am actually kind of scared of them. Caterpillars and centipedes. I'm not a fan, but I'll tell you what. I don't mind a spider. And this, I reaffirm this.
5: When?
6: With myself occasionally. Oh. Like yesterday when I was out working in the yard.
5: Yeah.
6: And I was out at my folks' place, and they live out in the country. So naturally, I assume there will be bigger spiders. You know, they've been... more room to grow out there, right? And so I was getting weeds out, getting plant this, and there was a big old grass spider.
5: Oh.
6: I was unfazed.
5: What do you think, size-wise, 6 feet?
6: At least.
5: Arm span?
6: At least.
5: How many legs does a grass spider have?
6: They're like 500, probably.
5: Are they furry, too?
6: Mm-hmm.
5: Hiding there in the weeds.
6: Yep.
5: Just laying low.
6: Unfazed, though. I just said, hey, bud... Sorry about getting a little close to you there. I'm just working the land a little.
5: How'd the spider react?
6: He was cool. He just scurried on. Actually, it was a really fast... Grass spiders are very fast. And so that is a little alarming. But I don't mind them. And I feel a little bit like this is a flex for me. I feel like I'm bragging a little. But I want to because I'm proud of my ability to tolerate spiders.
5: You said he. How did you know? Did you pet it?
6: Yes, I did. Yes, I did. Hey.
5: Who is the guy that could... Oh, Aaron Paul.
6: Aaron Paul. Jesse Pinkman.
5: Just pet a dog and know the gender.
6: Whether he... Yes. And I don't know what... You know, I'm a little bit curious to find out more about that. And there was an audio file attached, but I hadn't... We haven't had the time to review it. I don't know if it's clean, if we can play it on air or not.
5: Where were we at before I interrupted you?
6: I don't know,
5: before
6: boss.
5: The grass fire.
6: You should know better than to know that if you interrupt me, we aren't going back.
5: Oh, we were doing cucumbers and pickles.
6: Oh, yeah, but we were done with that.
5: Yeah. But originally, we were talking about no shoe day.
6: Mm-hmm.
5: Shoe. Take them off. What else is... Oh, we were talking about June in general, weren't we?
6: I think so. I don't know.
5: You know what's happening in 16 days.
6: What?
5: June 17th.
6: Huh.
5: Barry Manilow's birthday.
6: That's right.
5: But more importantly...
6: My birthday as well.
5: Yeah.
6: Yes, it is.
5: I like that. You going to do anything special?
6: Not really. I think I'm taking my dogs to the vet.
5: On the 17th?
6: Mm-hmm.
5: Now, that's a Wednesday. Okay. Is it right? Because the 19th is a Friday. And June,
6: it is.
5: June
6: I'm
5: 18th,
6: looking at the calendar.
5: Wednesday. Okay. Yep, 16 days from now, your birthday. We gotta circle it.
6: Yeah.
5: Put stars in it.
6: Unless you're going to give me a big old check, some cash, or maybe, let me think. How about
5: a confetti rice cake? The one you were sharing from Hy-Vee this morning.
6: The one I already got gifted from Ryan?
5: Yeah.
6: Dang it.
5: Do a repeat?
6: Here's something you already got. No, I'm just, you know, at this time, birthdays are, you know how it is. I don't really care.
5: When did you stop caring?
6: A while ago.
5: How many years?
6: I'm not sure.
5: On your birthday, do you actually remember it's your birthday? Or does it all of a sudden pop in your head? It's my birthday.
6: No, I usually remember.
5: The whole day?
6: Mm-hmm.
5: So if you were to wake up at 12:01, say, hey, it's the first minute of my birthday, do you say happy birthday to yourself?
6: Nope.
5: Do you just go back to sleep till 12:05 and you wake up and say happy birthday?
6: I guess I just live it like a normal day. Any other day in my life.
5: Is there really such a thing as a normal day?
6: Just one that I'm lucky enough to wake up to again.
5: Day after day. Bad finger.
6: Coming in and doing my thing at work and mm-hmm. whatnot.
5: Yeah. But you're going to work on your birthday?
6: I suppose so, boss. Unless you tell me right now I don't have to.
5: Oh, well, it's up to you. But you do get a day off this month to celebrate your birthday. It doesn't have to be on your birthday.
6: Is that right? Because I thought you said we didn't have that anymore.
5: No, you still have it.
6: Oh. Sweet.
5: Yeah.
6: Well, I'm also going to be off a couple of days next week.
5: Okay. Well, then you don't have to claim all of them as vacation birthday. I mean, the PTO is you got birthday PTO, which is separate from your vacation.
6: Good. That'll be good. Yeah, we're going to go see a concert in St. Louis. I'm looking forward to that next week. So that's something in June that's coming up. Otherwise, I know there's like a Newton Fest. That'll be coming up. We've got class reunions, as we discussed mm-hmm. this morning, minus 25 years this year. I don't know that we're doing anything.
5: Well, just the fact that you survived these 25 years,
6: that's
5: something to commemorate.
6: Yeah, it is. It's been a wonderful 25 years, so we'll see what happens with that. But
5: good thing is you're still digging the dirt with your hands and they're not digging the dirt for you.
6: That's right. Ooh, also Father's Day.
5: 21st, first day of summer as well. Both on the 21st.
6: Man, wow, so much to celebrate. And there's going to be, what else? Hang on, what's this? Let's hear this real quick. Maybe it'll...
1: It is June 1st.
2: Cannot believe it, can you?
7: You believe it is June 1st already.
8: Hard to believe it's June already, right? Hard to believe June 1st is already here.
9: Hard to believe today is June 1st.
10: I can't believe it's already June.
11: Can you believe it's June 1st already?
10: It's hard to believe it's June 1st.
12: Hard to believe it's June 1st.
13: I can't believe it's June.
14: I know, June 1st.
15: I cannot believe it's June 1st. Cannot believe that it's already June 1st.
16: Hard to believe it's June already.
6: Okay, this could go on for another...
5: Yeah?
6: Bit of time here.
5: What if your name was June?
6: It's possible. I've known some people named June.
5: Do they celebrate all month long?
6: Maybe. Maybe they do. If they do, I'm all about it with them. It's also National Dinosaur Day today. I don't understand why, of all things, we're not celebrating National Dinosaur Day.
5: It was before our time. That's why.
6: Same land, though, right?
5: So we hear.
6: There's just something about this that really makes you think about... Dang, I'm trying so hard to think of his name, and all I have is Gary Busey. And the next thing I can get is Gary Coleman. What is his name?
5: Oh,
6: Jeff Goldblum.
5: Uh-huh. He was in one of the movies, wasn't he?
6: He was in the first one.
5: Was it the T-Rex?
6: Uh-huh.
5: It's the one that's got the Tyrannosaurus Rex.
6: Right.
5: Okay. They said if you and I, as humans, not being bitten by another human or a dinosaur, but if we were built like the Tyrannosaurus Rex, our arms would be 3 inches long.
6: Oh, is that right?
5: That's how they compare it. Yeah, comparatively speaking. No wonder they didn't survive.
6: If you think about that, like, what would it have evolved from to not really have use of arms? Was it a...
5: Well, you had to compensate somehow, right? Had to be able to compensate somehow. They were tall enough they could just grab things with their teeth.
6: I'm just trying to really quickly in my genius level brain try to figure out, okay, quick, Sarah, you've got 4 seconds to figure out how this evolution took place.
5: Yeah.
6: How did they go from, what were they, a fish? Were they a snake? And then they just were like, yeah, you don't need those arms.
5: Hmm. Well, I think they had to originally have been a centipede then. All legs.
6: Maybe. You ever see Jurassic Park?
5: I did not.
6: No? Have you ever seen a dinosaur movie?
5: Probably one of those made in Japan back in the 50s and 60s. Probably saw one of those late night on TV. Godzilla or something like that.
6: Sure. Not quite the same.
5: No, you're right.
6: You've got to see a T-Rex just like... just right...
5: How do we know that they actually did that and made that sound?
6: I don't know. I don't know anything. But if it seems cool, I'll go with it.
5: Yeah. No social media. You couldn't take your camera phone and take a snapshot of those guys back then. Nobody was around to do that.
6: That's true.
5: Jeff Goldblum.
6: Today would have also, sorry, I'm switching a route, but sure. I just saw this, and it would have been Marilyn Monroe's birthday today.
5: She'd have been 100 years old.
6: No way.
5: 100 years old
6: today.
5: Are
6: you serious?
5: Definitely. 1926.
6: I feel like I should have done something more to commemorate this day.
5: You know, as renowned as she was, as popular as she was in culture, a very sad life for poor lady.
6: Oh, that's awful.
5: From the very upbringing, foster home to foster home.
6: And such a smart woman.
5: Definitely was.
6: A very highly intelligent woman.
5: Yeah. And so many people took advantage of her.
6: Yes.
5: And the sad ending to her life.
6: We should talk more about her this morning. I'm actually... really was a big fan of Marilyn Monroe for a few years there. My aunt was a big fan, and I thought that was cool. And so I was like, I want to be cool. Let me try to be a fan of this, too. And then at one point in time, somebody, I was buying a garbage can in a mall, and it was one of those metal ones, and it had pictures of her on it.
5: Really?
6: And the woman working said, you know, you kind of look like her.
5: Wow.
6: And that was all it took for me to be like, well, I guess I just collect everything Marilyn now. And
5: to think about it, Marilyn's image on a trash can. So she was the poor person's version of you.
6: Oh.
5: Yeah.
6: Yes.
5: You know, there is such a thing.
6: Well,
5: I first class, second class.
6: Oh, really?
5: Right. Goes down level to level. So she was the poor person's version of you.
6: Oh, my goodness.
5: That was quite a compliment.
6: Wow, thank you very much.
5: What did you do with the trash can?
6: You know what? I don't know whatever it did with that. I have no idea. I guess I threw it away at some point in time.
5: You threw away what you used to throw stuff away in?
6: I think I did.
5: Wow. Recycled?
6: Weird how that works. I don't know. Hard to say whatever happened to that, boss. I couldn't tell you. But it was once upon a time mine.
5: That's a good story.
6: Thank you very much. Yeah. More to come on Marilyn and my trash can a little bit later. We're also going to talk with Cookie from the Y here in a little bit, and I wonder if she'll bring the kids in with her.
5: Perfect day for it, because I know the topic.
6: Ooh, what is it, boss?
5: It's something children related.
6: Oh, good.
5: At the Newton Y. A lot of activities for kids going on today and this
6: Cookie's
5: week.
6: Cookie's been doing a lot. I mean, since she joined the Y, the programs... that she's implementing for families.
5: And they're very unique. I mean, there's nothing cookie cutter about it.
6: Hey, there you go. We're going to find out more, and we'll talk to them here in just a few minutes. We are live and local. Joe is off today, so it's me and the boss with you doing our thing.
5: You're doing your thing. I'm just kind of tagging along.
6: Well, I'm sure glad you're here, boss.
5: Thank you. You can't miss
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0: Black Crowes, a little bit jealous again. Oh, that's all right. We got 8:29 on this Monday morning, and we're going to talk about the YMCA, find out what's going on. We have Cookie Fuzel with us this morning. Cookie, it is always good to have you in. Welcome.
1: Thank you. I'm so excited to be here.
0: It's wonderful to see you, and please introduce our special guests.
1: Yes, so I am so excited. As some of you know, my title is the Family Department Director over at the YMCA. And so I thought, what better fun way to kickstart summer than to bring my own family? Yes. So today I have Riker, my son, and Riley, my daughter.
0: Welcome, guys. Good to have you in the studio. I've known you for a while from afar, and I was just telling your mom and you guys as you walked in, it's so, isn't it wild to see kids? Even if it's just been a short time, the growth.
1: Yeah, I feel like, I see them every day, so it doesn't look as drastic mm-hmm. to me. But when I see kids coming for our summer programs and I haven't seen them in a while, I'm like, oh, my goodness, you're all taller than me.
0: I know. It's wild. It is. And it happens quick. So summer has officially started, you guys. I know you got to be excited. What are you most excited about for the summer?
2: Just like doing summer stuff.
0: Right on, buddy. Me too. And with the Y, you have so many programs happening this summer. You guys, tell us all the things we want to talk about and cover today.
1: Yeah, so the first thing I want to make sure we announce is that tonight at 6 p.m. is our ribbon cutting for our youth center. And so that is for kids ages 6 to 13. And they can come in. We got some cool T-wall virtual games. We have an Xbox that is powered by a bike, which is really
0: cool.
1: Fun. So we want to invite the whole family out. This will be the only chance that parents can come out and try our new, like, extra game stuff. We'll have crafts for the kids, desserts, ribbon cutting will actually happen at 6:15, but come anytime between 6 and 7 at the Newton YMCA and check out our brand new youth center.
0: How exciting! What part of the Y is this in?
1: So this is in our old conference room.
0: Okay.
1: So it, thanks to some wonderful grants from the NASCAR Foundation and Variety, we were able to put this youth center together with these really exciting pieces that aren't anywhere else in Jasper County.
0: Yay! Well done. Congratulations, you guys. This is a wonderful win for the community. And it's so great to have so many options for things to do that don't involve screens of some sort at all times, because I am finding, even for myself, as you know, the age that I am, it is like I have to plan out something to do physically to not have a phone in hand.
1: Yeah.
0: I don't know if you're the same way, but
1: no, I am, and it's really fun too, because like I said, we do have an Xbox and some virtual games in there, but they're powered by a bike, so
0: yes.
1: When the kids stop pedaling, the Xbox stops working, and
0: that's
1: so the kids,
0: so
1: you know, we're meeting them where they're at. A lot of kids want to come and play video games. Well, come play video games with the Y, because we'll get your body moving at the same time.
0: Yes, and be amongst other people. That's a big thing. You can still be doing all the things, but just this sense of community is so good. It's so good for us.
1: It is, and that brings me to another point. We are kicking off our Junior Leaders Club, which is for middle school kids at the Y. And so what it is you come train with us, and then we will equip the kids to go out and take some leadership positions at the Y. So middle school kids will have the chance to be junior helpers in classes, help at the farmer's market, ribbon cutting, these types of things. Our junior leaders will be there, and they'll also get to help with 4th of July events, different stuff you'll see happen. You'll start to see our junior leaders. And then another program that we just completed was our first ever youth and government program for the state of Iowa. And
0: cool.
1: We started with middle school kids. And the kids trained learning legislation, bills, democracy, different things, giving them a voice. And then they got to come together as a delegation at the Newton Y, create their own bill they wanted to try to pass, a mock legislation at this big state conference, and we met up with about 20 other delegations from all over the state of Iowa. So some were YMCA groups, some were middle schools, and they came together to try to pass their mock legislation bills. And so Riker today is going to tell us about what that conference was and what they did.
2: Yeah, so basically it was, well, you kind of explained it, but it's like a bunch of middle schools and YMCA. They created, like, mock bills, and, like, we did a little fake courtroom thing to, like, see if they would get passed.
1: That's and cool. It was over at the state capitol. And, Rager, what was our Newton YMCA middle school delegation? What bill did you guys try to pass that you came up with?
2: We tried to pass that you have to have 15 minutes of recess for all, like, grades that are kindergarten through 8th grade in Iowa.
0: Oh, I love that. That's really, really cool. Now, how many kids were there, Rager, in your group?
2: In our group, there was 5.
0: That is really neat for so many reasons. Did you enjoy it?
2: Yeah.
0: What did you like about it?
2: Well, I liked, like, debating the bills, but I, and dinner, obviously.
0: Yeah, buddy. Did you have a good dinner?
2: Yeah.
0: What was it?
2: Raisin Cane's.
0: Oh, that is good dinner. You bet, bud.
2: So yeah, I liked, like, debating all the bills and, like, seeing which ones would get passed and stuff.
0: That's so cool. Is this something that you think you would want to do more of?
2: Probably.
0: That's awesome.
1: Yeah.
0: I like that.
1: It's really neat, too, because we have the advantage of being close to the Capitol, so this conference is held at the Capitol.
0: Wow.
1: And so for Newton, you know, we got to just drive over there and at the State Historical Society building. But, you know, other ones, they got hotels, and they came from all over Iowa. So
0: wow.
1: It's really fun, and we will launch this again in the fall. And so any kid who's interested can join us in the fall.
0: Well done. I think that's very cool. There's so many different ways that you are opening up doors for our youth here in the community to find interests in what they might want to explore. Can you share some of the other activities that people can get in on this summer?
1: Yeah, so I'll talk a little bit about our summer camps coming up. And so our summer camps are for ages 5 to 14 for some of them. They vary. Really excited to launch our Babysitters Club one. In that one, the kids will actually get Red Cross CPR certified, go through a training and learn some safety procedures and just some good etiquette on how to be babysitters. We also have fashion camp coming up where kids will learn to sew. We'll have their own runway show at the end of the week where they will wear their own labels that they designed. We have mad science camp starting in 2 weeks where we're doing science experiments. We've partnered with Timberline RV Park to go do outdoor camp there where we'll go fishing, make s'mores, hiking trails. These camps are really fun because families sign up for the week that they want to go. So you can sign up for all the weeks of summer. You can just pick and choose, like, a little menu what you want to participate in. They're 3 hours long, Monday through Thursday. And then most excited to bring back Speediatrics Camp
0: yeah.
1: in August. And so that is partnered with NASCAR, the NASCAR Foundation, and the Newton YMCA. And so kids get a chance to meet real-life drivers. They get to go out to the Speedway. And the exciting thing is that every kid this year, Riker, do you want to tell them what every camper at Speediatrics gets?
2: They get a bike.
0: A bike?
1: Yes.
0: A bicycle? Everyone gets a bicycle.
1: Yes. Every camper
0: wow.
1: will take home their own bike this year for Speediatrics. So you sign up for that week, you get to go home with a bike.
0: That is crazy. That is so cool. So, okay, I imagine there's a limited number of slots for this. How can people find out if they can be a part of it, and can they sign up now?
1: Yes, so sign up now. Registration does close on June 12th, and so, because we can only take a limited number due to, you know, all the cool things we're offering. Registration's still open, though. We still have plenty of spots, so just call the Y, stop in the Y, or go to our website, and then just so excited for this one. Again, like, we've never got to give, you know, every camper a bike. The cost may scare some, right? Sticker shock. But we have scholarships. So
0: mm-hmm.
1: we really, at the YMCA, try to be for all and make everything accessible. So just come talk to us if maybe that price isn't in your budget. But we'd love to see the kids out there. And we did open it this year, Speediatrics, too, to those who just completed 5th or 6th grade as well.
0: Oh, great. Okay, so what are the ages on that?
1: Yeah, so 5 years old to having okay. just completed 6th grade.
0: Okay, that sounds good. Well, it's a summer full of opportunities for people, that's for sure. And I love that, you know, we're here in the Newton studio, but that's where the Y is also, of course. You can come from surrounding. We have surrounding communities that listen and come on over to enjoy all of these wonderful amenities and activities and programs that you have developed. And It's going to be a great summer. Thanks for everything you do.
1: Yeah, thank you for having us. And again, you know, just like you said, you don't have to live in Newton. You could even be a kiddo who's visiting your grandparents for the summer.
0: There you go.
1: You can live anywhere. Just the week that you're in town, come out and try a camp.
0: Good call. Well, thanks for bringing the fam. You guys have a great summer. I hope to see you come back in here again sometime soon and share an update on what you've been up to, okay?
2: Okay.
0: All right. Very good. Cookie, thanks so much. We'll talk to you next time.
3: Summer just leveled up.
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6: Here's your Energy FM weatherology forecast. I'm meteorologist Jennifer Wojcicki. Highs around 83. Today, under mainly sunny skies, northeasterly winds 5 to 10 miles per hour. Mainly clear skies. Tonight, lows dip down to about 56. Lots of sunshine. Tomorrow, daytime highs approaching 81. Highs level off around 81 Wednesday, under mainly clear skies. 84 Thursday. Right now, it's 68 degrees.
7: Let's quiet down and try to be...

0: Snap and clap and toe tap and oh, what? What do you mean? School's out for summer.
1: Yeah. What are we doing back in school?
0: Well,
1: it's first day of summer vacation.
0: If Lonnie's going to work, so am I, buddy.
1: Oh, yeah.
0: Better believe it.
1: I saw Lonnie over. It was Friday. I was at Lonnie's office. He's helping me out.
0: Did you just go to try to hang out with him again?
1: Yeah, and he said, don't you have anything better to do? And I said, this would be the best thing in the world to do, hang out with you, Lonnie.
0: You had your propeller-topped hat on?
1: Yeah.
0: I got
1: myself an insurance discount because of it.
0: Lollipop in hand.
1: Oh, I'm a lollipop kid.
0: That's right, boss. Lonnie Porton State Farm bringing us this history lesson every day. Thanks, Lonnie.
1: I'm looking for this day in history.
0: You still looking to find it, boss? Let me show you. Look at my screen here. I'll walk you through.
1: I'm on that screen.
0: Okay. Now you scroll down all the way here, boss, and you go down to the very last one on the left.
1: Who's saying, last one on the left says birthdays on this day.
0: Nope, go down one more.
1: Now it's frozen.
0: Oh, we'll get him there. Don't worry. In the meantime, let me tell you what happened 234 years ago.
1: Mm-hmm.
0: It was 1792, rather, and Kentucky became a state.
1: A state,
0: which
1: yes.
0: one?
1: The 15th, right?
0: You saw it.
1: I'm not here. Look.
0: I can't see the reflection in your eyeballs.
1: Look, no, come on over and look.
0: I can't. I can't leave the mic yet. I can't abandon my post.
1: I will hum while you do that.
0: I would never abandon my post, especially if it meant I was about to be proven wrong.
1: Yeah, I can't find it. This thing is just come over here. Here, let me turn the screen toward you.
0: No, don't. It'll do this weird thing where it cuts out. Oh, be careful. It'll cut out.
1: No, that's what I'm doing. I can't find where I need to be.
0: Careful, boss. I got to use that computer tomorrow.
1: I would not be a very good student in school, would I? You'll have to do all the...
0: All right, I'll tell you what, I'll read them, and you can help us understand if there's a little bit of something in there.
1: This thing is just scrolling.
0: So let's go 230 years. Now, we already got through Kentucky. We're going to go to Tennessee.
1: Tennessee would have been the next state.
0: That's right. 16th. And that was in 1796. Yeah. And then, 213 years ago, the Navy battle cry, "Don't give up the ship," was first shouted.
1: Nice. Who did that?
0: Mortally wounded Captain James Lawrence, commander of the U.S. frigate Chesapeake.
1: Nice.
0: Thank you for your service.
1: Yeah, very much so, even to this day.
0: I don't know the story about that, but I wish I did.
1: Yeah, I can't find it.
0: How about, 183 years ago. 1843, Cleveland, Ohio, Buffalo, and Rochester, New York had snow. Ew.
1: In June.
0: No thanks.
1: Yeah. It's not that uncommon.
0: Well, I wouldn't tolerate it.
1: Then you'd have to move. It's the mistake by the lake.
0: I guess.
1: That's why it happened.
0: It's just not for me. Sometimes the sun goes around the moon. Well, sometimes the snow falls down in June.
1: Vanessa Williams gave that story to us in song.
0: Sometimes Vanessa Williams shows up in a TV show.
1: She does, after being stripped of her crown.
0: Ugly Betty.
1: That was a TV show she was in.
0: I think so.
1: Okay. She wasn't Ugly Betty.
0: No, obviously. She was a beautiful woman. Mm-hmm. Still is. 158 years ago, James Buchanan, 15th president of the U.S., died in Pennsylvania at 77. Buchanan was our only unmarried president.
1: Yeah, bachelor.
0: I don't know anything about James Buchanan. It turns out, I don't know a lot about our presidents.
1: Well, the man that followed him was much more relatable and memorable, Abe Lincoln.
0: Oh. Abraham, huh?
1: Yeah. This was about the time in history where the Confederate states and the U.S. northern states were not getting along.
0: Oh.
1: Back in 1860-61.
0: You know, it seems like it would be further back in history than it actually is that a lot of this happened. It's hard for my mind to
1: think about.
0: Compute.
1: Sure.
0: The time frames.
1: Yeah. But how battles were fought, too.
0: Mm-hmm.
1: I mean, obviously, it was men and guns, cannonball.
0: I mean, weren't there some battles? People would show up and watch, like spectators.
1: Yeah, that they would. And they did the same thing for duels. Like when Alexander Hamilton and Aaron Burr dueled it out, there were spectators watching.
0: Huh.
1: Yeah, I mean, but just think about how battles were fought, too. You'd have line after line. And so,
0: well, that's what I think. That's the weird part.
1: Right.
0: That it's like
1: you're an open target.
0: The fact that people would come watch that weirds me out. Now, if it's a duel, that isn't as difficult for me to imagine. It's still horribly grotesque and everything else. But, it, I mean...
1: It's kind of like a boxing match.
0: It is. You get two people and you pit them against each other all the time still today for fun. Now...
1: Maybe Gina Carano and Ronda Rousey should have just had these little pistols and dueled it out that way in a cage versus 17 seconds of violence.
0: Interesting.
1: Yeah. If they miss, the fight's over.
0: Wow. Wow, wow. How things change. Okay, let's go 88 years back. Superman appeared in the first issue of Action Comics. And in 2014, a copy sold for $3.2 million.
1: Hmm. Wow. And people still to this day didn't know that Clark Kent was Superman.
0: Wow.
1: Just those glasses and the suit made a difference.
0: Huh.
1: Well, the dress suit versus the Superman suit.
0: Indeed. How about, let's see, what else do we have? Well, we lost Helen Keller on this date. She was 87 years old in 1968. CNN
1: started,
0: began broadcasting.
1: The first all-news television network.
0: That was 46 years ago. What else? Oh, man, we lost David Ruffin on this date in 1991.
1: David Ruffin, great singer. One of the Ruffin brothers. What becomes of the brokenhearted?
0: Who are the other Ruffins? Jimmy?
1: Yeah, Jimmy Ruffin.
0: Was he in The Temptations, too? No.
1: They were together for a while, David and Jimmy.
0: Really? Interesting. How about, we've got 30 years ago... 1996, Ray Combs, second host of Family Feud, admitted to the hospital. He had had a rough go of things, but did he... Let me look.
1: Why was he admitted? What happened?
0: Let's see.
1: I briefly remember him.
0: Vaguely. He had some mental health struggles, and okay. He had had some suicide attempts.
1: Oh.
0: So he was hospitalized. But the reason I thought, oh, Family Feud, that's interesting, because I'm watching Family Feud right now.
1: The Steve Harvey version.
0: Mm-hmm. But I've seen also some of the old Family Feuds
1: Richard
0: where
1: Dawson,
0: the dude would kiss everybody.
1: Does that cringe you out?
0: Yeah, it's disgusting.
1: He didn't think so.
0: No, apparently not. He was kind of grody, though. I mean, it's one of those things where if you've got a... Yeah, I don't know. I mean, some of the people didn't mind, I'm sure, the smooch, but...
1: Times were different.
0: You know, the internet will certainly not disappoint you if you want to Google some of the women who were not as excited about his smooch.
1: Well, if you think about it, Hogan's heroes, there really weren't any women. And so Richard Dawson had to make up for it later on.
0: I don't know what that means.
1: You've had to have seen Hogan's Heroes.
0: Oh.
1: Back in the middle 60s to right around 1970 or 71. Stalag 17. Prisoners captured during war. And Bob Crane, who was pretty icky in real life, led the soldiers, and Richard Dawson was one of them.
0: Oh.
1: And of course, in the war camp, it was just all guys.
0: Mm-hmm.
1: So Richard couldn't smooch anybody in that show.
0: I see. I understand what you're saying there.
1: Mm-hmm.
0: Also, do you know who Todd Crane is? Hi, it's Todd Crane.
1: No.
0: Anybody?
1: Uh-uh.
0: Anyone recognize that one? It's me, Todd Crane.
1: Uh-uh.
0: Chris. Todd Crane.
1: Well, I'm not sure what you're...
0: I'm just
1: going to
0: keep saying this until you...
1: Was he an actor?
0: No. Okay, I'll tell you who it is. It's from an episode of Keeping Up with the Kardashians, where Scott Disick...
1: He was a brother-in-law for a while, right?
0: Mm-hmm. And somehow or another, he became a lord. But anyway, he called Kris Jenner on one of the shows and pranked her and said he was Todd Crane, like an old family friend. And it was actually very funny.
1: Was Todd Crane a real person?
0: I think so. I don't know. It was so dumb, but it was great. Okay, we're at 9 o'clock, so we got to run through these as fast as we can. We've got Moulin Rouge released in 2001 on this date. We've got Jack White marrying Karen Elson on this date. His ex-wife, Meg, maid of honor, by the way, which I think is so cool.
1: Now, did they originally pose themselves as brother and sister in the band?
0: When Jack and Meg,
1: yeah.
0: Probably.
1: I think so.
0: Jack Kevorkian, released from prison after serving 8 of his 25-year sentence on this date. And 17 years ago, General Motors filed for bankruptcy. GM received a $12 billion bailout from the government.
1: Yep, I remember.
0: None for Ford.
1: No.
0: All right. Well, at 9:01, that is our history, and that's brought to you by Lonnie Portner, State Farm Insurance.
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4: Here's your Energy FM weatherology forecast. I'm meteorologist Jennifer Vujicic. Highs around 83 today under mainly sunny skies, northeasterly winds 5 to 10 miles per hour. Mainly clear skies tonight, lows dip down to about 56. Lots of sunshine tomorrow, daytime highs approaching 81. Highs level off around 81 Wednesday under mainly clear skies, 84 Thursday. Right now, it's 68 degrees.
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0: Let's quiet down and try to be mature, okay?
1: It's the 90s at night.
2: Yes.
1: What we gotta do.
2: We're in the 90s now.
1: We got the boss in, y'all, because Joe's, he's getting his stuff done right now.
2: And we had, things will be great. He'll be back here tomorrow.
1: Mm-hmm.
2: Looking
1: mm-hmm.
2: forward to that. You and Joe back together again.
1: Just me and Joe. Just the two of us. Just riding out the morn and see what's going on.
2: Otherwise, it's you and me.
1: Right,
2: Lobo.
1: Boss.
2: Lobo is saying it best. Me and you and a dog named Boss.
1: I never heard it.
2: Well, boo. Boo.
1: Sit, boo, boo, sit. Good dog.
2: 1971, Lobo. Lobo had some great songs. Kent Lavoie was his real name. Great hair.
1: Sort of like
2: that Bobby Goldsboro look.
1: Who do I look like when I make this face?
2: Like Sarah Squinting? I don't know. Who are you supposed to be?
1: I don't know, but...
2: We should have a video camera in here.
1: That's not the look I want the world to see. We're going to talk about Marilyn. Marilyn Monroe.
2: Born on this date 100 years ago.
1: Wow. That's something. Norma mm-hmm. Jean Baker, right?
2: Norma Jean... Yeah, originally Norma Jean Mortensen.
1: Mortensen.
2: Then Baker.
1: Because she married somebody, right?
2: Yeah, she did. Very young, her late teens. Didn't
1: like 16 or something.
2: Right. Yeah, I think she was.
1: And she was discovered to be a model, mm-hmm. right?
2: Yes.
1: At some point in time.
2: Yeah.
1: The woman was very intelligent.
2: Very much so. Very much so. And most of her acting, with the roles that she was given, of course, didn't portray that. Later on, she forced the issue, and it got better. The roles got better on her behalf. But basically, she played the beautiful woman in most of her movies.
1: The beautiful woman that was so beautiful and so thoughtless and so helpless.
2: Yeah.
1: Just so very helpless.
2: Yeah. But a men stopper. They stopped in their tracks.
1: You know what it is? It's like if you... Tell me this, boss. You're a man.
2: I play one on the radio.
1: This will work well, because I am going to play a woman on the radio now.
2: Okay.
1: So for a woman
2: mm-hmm.
1: who's sure of themselves, they're okay. sure of the steps they take. They know what they want.
2: Right.
1: They speak how they want to speak.
2: Mm-hmm.
1: That can be very intimidating.
2: Well, but the self-confidence is very important, whether you're a man or a woman.
1: But for men to see women with that confidence, not all, and vice versa. Some men would only want to have confidence and not the
2: okay.
1: other way. So, you know what? It's just be true to your own personality, because you'll find the right person that way.
2: Right.
1: But going back to the stereotypes,
2: mm-hmm.
1: especially back then, you didn't see a lot of women not being the damsels.
2: That is true. But, again, it was a time where most women did not work. If
1: right.
2: they were married, they kept charge
1: well,
2: of
1: they
2: home.
1: Worked the home.
2: Right. That's true. That's what I mean. But they weren't out in the
1: yes.
2: professional field.
1: I understand what you mean. Yeah.
2: Yeah, I say, obviously, their job was much harder.
1: Absolutely.
2: Didn't get paid for it.
1: I mean, I would like now. I would not like if I worked my home and had to appease somebody else's demands for it. I don't know that I would like that. It would, you know, in a marriage or whatever, these days, people determine those things together and
2: mm-hmm.
1: work it out together. That's good. But
2: right.
1: back then, was it, well, honey, this isn't how I want to see my home when I get home from work.
2: Yeah. But it was stifling to the female.
1: Oh, I'm sure.
2: I never had an opportunity to develop their own personal skills.
1: Running a home is a lot of work. Now, I enjoy doing that kind of thing under my own terms.
2: Mm-hmm.
1: But...
2: When you want to, when you have time.
1: Yeah, exactly.
2: How you want to do it.
1: When I was, you know, when Lane was a baby, and I only worked weekends, and I was home all day, I didn't want to do any of that.
2: Well, you took care of her, and what?
1: And
2: was there
1: then
2: television?
1: The house. You know, you would
2: yeah.
1: have to have housework to get done, but
2: right.
1: when you have a baby...
2: Yeah, well, that took all your time and energy.
1: Right, so... we digress. It's a matter of, I guess, what you want to do with your time and everything. But back then,
2: yeah,
1: really different.
2: Exactly. Yeah. Even funny on radio, you know, we've got drive time now that we consider 6 to 10 a.m. And then it's called midday, 10 to 3, and then afternoon drive. 10 to 2 back in the 60s was considered housewife time. That's what they actually called it.
1: Really?
2: Housewife time.
1: And what would that be like?
2: Well, you just figured the only person listening to the radio was the woman at home.
1: And so what type of programming would they have?
2: Well, it'd be mostly music, unless it was a program.
1: Music and then an ad for the new Dawn dish soap. That really makes your manicured hands look so nice and lovely after doing the dishes all day.
2: Now, some stations had a program that would talk about recipes, for example, for 15 minutes to a half hour, do things like that.
1: Sure.
2: But that's what they called it. When you bought airtime as an advertiser, you want drive time, you want housewife time. But back then, too, listen, this is true. It was probably 1982 or 83 before it was acceptable to listen to radio at your workplace.
1: Really?
2: Yeah. You couldn't listen to the radio while you were at work. The station that I was at that time decided to buck the system, so we would go to businesses and give away $99.80, you know, whatever the frequency was, $99, if we found a business listening to the radio station.
1: Mm-hmm.
2: We'd do that every Thursday.
1: That's a good idea.
2: It was. Because back then, Thursday's when the Arbitron Diary started. Went from Thursday through Wednesday.
1: Okay, so back to the money, though. How can we give our listeners $106.70?
2: Well, I guess you'd have to get my wallet out of my back pocket.
1: I'll start working on that. A lot of ideas there.
2: I'm sure they're bubbling under. Like the Hot 100.
1: Boy.
2: So we were discussing the birth date of Marilyn Monroe and what she meant to, really, to culture, you know?
1: Boy, she was a studio trailblazer. She co-founded Marilyn Monroe Productions, making her the second woman in history to own her own motion picture production company.
2: Who was the first? I did not know this.
1: I didn't know this either. Yeah. I don't know who the first was. Let's find out.
2: I wonder what year that was.
1: Okay, so put that one on the list. We're going to find out. She was an avid reader. Her personal library had over 400 books. She frequently studied the life of Abe Lincoln. Mm. She was a big fan.
2: Yeah.
1: That's fascinating.
2: She loved history.
1: She was an animal lover. She loved animals deeply. While living on the East Coast with playwright, her husband
2: Arthur
1: at the time, Arthur Miller, she was known to offer her pet basset hound, Sherry, to cure his depression.
2: Nice. It was either Sherry the dog or Sherry the drink.
1: She gave the dog, the basset hound, the drink. Right?
2: Right, yeah.
1: That's what it says.
2: As Arthur Miller was writing Death of the Salesman.
1: My goodness. I can't believe it. Okay, and then her signature famous breathy speaking voice, originally a technique assigned by a speech therapist to help her overcome her childhood stutter.
2: Yeah.
1: Interesting.
2: Yeah.
1: She's a fascinating woman. I mean, as a younger fella, did you ever fancy? Let's see. You would have been like just...
2: I remember seeing her movies, like 7 Year Itch, as a very young child. And
1: were they blockbusters, though, at that time?
2: Well, you
1: I mean, you weren't around yet.
2: Yeah, I was around.
1: You were? Uh-huh. When you were a little guy?
2: Yeah, I saw her.
1: Did you go see him?
2: No, just on television, late at night.
1: Was it like, oh, Ronnie, you can't go see Marilyn in the theater?
2: She, you know, even when as a young kid, you think, wow, she's very captivating. She captured the camera. You could tell that the camera was her friend and vice versa. Yeah, Marilyn Monroe, 7 Year Itch. Arthur Miller, she was married to also Joe DiMaggio, the famous baseball player, who was on site during the 7 Year Itch when they were filming where she was standing over the grate where the steam came up and lifted her skirt.
1: Oh, in the white dress, the famous portrayal of
2: Joe
1: her
2: DiMaggio,
1: dress playing.
2: Joe DiMaggio went crazy. He went ballistic, started screaming and yelling, and said, bust up the scene, stop filming.
1: And what happened?
2: Well, that wasn't the only problem that Joe had. He's very jealous of anybody who gave her attention. And it eventually...
1: And the world gave her attention.
2: Yeah, they did. And he was already retired, so she was more famous than he was.
1: Oh, my gosh. And he didn't have anything to do
2: except sit on the couch
1: with his time and worry about her.
2: He sat on the couch, watched television, and complained that the house was dirty.
1: Ew.
2: And she was not much of a housekeeper.
1: Yeah, probably not, because she was busy running her own production company and making movies and reading books and smart and beautiful.
2: Right, but a lot of people complained about her personal habits, her cleanliness, things of that nature. They did. But she didn't do the dishes, so they're stacked up in the sink, and she didn't clean. She's busy. She's the one that's got the career at that time, and he was retired.
1: Sitting on his butt, and no one ever mentioned a thing about the house being dirty while his wife was at work. All they did was say, Marilyn, you've been at work all day, and you came home to a dirty house, and you're going to go to bed without cleaning it? Ew.
2: And they said that she would have dishes in bed with her and just cover up the dishes when she was done eating. That's some of the folklore about Marilyn Monroe.
1: Interesting. Fascinating woman.
2: Yeah. Monroe, where have you gone, Joe DiMaggio and Marilyn Monroe? And, of course, her death will always remain unsolved from the standpoint of there were enough discrepancies on what they said was accidental suicide where you had the conspiracy theorists saying that there were other reasons why she died. Because they found that she would have taken enough sleeping pills the way they were strewn about and the bottle empty. They figured 40 sleeping pills, but they didn't actually find any capsules inside her when they did the autopsy.
1: Then she clearly did not die of suicide.
2: And they found a needle wound in her, I think it was somewhere in her arm. Mm. Figured that she could have been injected with something. But she was talking to Peter Lawford. He was the last one that she spoke with, the actor, married to one of JFK and Robert F. Kennedy's sisters.
1: Oh.
2: And she said, say goodbye to John, say goodbye to Robert, and say goodbye to yourself. You're a nice man, Peter. And then hours later, her housekeeper saw that the light was still on, pounded on the bedroom door. It was locked. So she called Marilyn's psychiatrist and her medical doctor. They came over. For some reason, they broke the window of her bedroom rather than going through the door. And that's when they found her.
1: Mm-hmm.
2: Already dead.
1: Tragic.
2: Mm-hmm.
1: Absolutely tragic.
2: But there's a story that the mob was after Marilyn because of her personal relationship with President Kennedy and his brother Robert. And Robert was afraid that the story would get out and it would ruin John F. Kennedy's chances for re-election. And so maybe he had a hand in it.
1: Okay, say that again. She did what? Did she and Ken, they what? Did they have an affair?
2: Yeah, John F. Kennedy. And then supposedly Robert F. Kennedy also had an affair with Marilyn.
1: Now, is this hearsay? This is all rumored, right?
2: Well,
1: there's no receipts. There's no evidence.
2: There's probably enough that they could say, yeah, it really happened. The relationships with JFK and Robert, Marilyn. I mean, back at that time, nobody knew it. But you didn't. There was no social media.
1: Yeah, so that's what I mean. Like, it could have all just been rumors, right?
2: It could have been. But
1: there were no facts.
2: There are enough people that corroborated the story.
1: Yeah, but you know how people talk.
2: Right.
1: You have a beautiful woman, Marilyn Monroe, mm-hmm. and you have her talking, even. Just talking to somebody who's a womanizer, like JFK.
2: So, yeah, I mean,
1: you're going to assume that. That's just what the world does to people.
2: Yeah. But there were stories, too, and obviously John F. Kennedy's personal bodyguards, they helped. They kept a lot of that secret. But there was a tunnel, let's say at noontime, Jackie would be gone from the White House, and there would be a number of women that would be ushered in and go to the White House swimming pool and bathe with JFK.
1: Bathe?
2: Yeah. Well, swim.
1: Swim.
2: Yeah.
1: Dirty. Dirty, dirty.
2: So the mob apparently was, they wanted their casinos back. This is a story. They wanted the casinos back in Cuba. This was during the time where Fidel Castro had taken over. And they were going to force John F. Kennedy to invade Cuba, which did actually happen. It was not successful. The Bay of the Pigs, it didn't work. But the mob was going to use the Maryland tie-in with Robert and John to force John to go in, take over Cuba, and get the casinos back for the mob.
1: Wow.
2: And then Marilyn found out about this, and she was going to go to the media. And then that's what they say. This is the conspiracy theory. That's why she was killed.
1: Really?
2: Yeah.
1: So, okay. So the conspiracy that was because Marilyn found out
2: that the mob was going to go public, talk about her, JFK, and Robert F. Kennedy, and force him to go into Cuba. Meanwhile, in the end, they said that Robert Kennedy wanted to snuff it all out, and so he was responsible for her death. Again, that's one of the conspiracy theories.
1: Okay, so who killed Robert Kennedy?
2: Sirhan Sirhan.
1: And why?
2: He was politically motivated, they say. You know, he just didn't like his politics. Shot him coming out. I think that was June 6th, 68, at a hotel in Los Angeles.
1: And don't they say that they think maybe Lee Harvey Oswald did not kill?
2: That's one of the stories,
1: JFK.
2: Too. Right. Yeah, that, you know, the mob could have been behind that.
1: What's your thought?
2: We'll never know.
1: Wise word from the boss on that one. It is 9:25. We're in the 90s at 9. We're just chatting away this morning. That's what we do on a Monday. It's the first day of June. We got to talk. We got to talk it out.
2: Does the calendar really matter?
1: I mean, you tell me. I don't know. We got a full month of this, though, boss. Full month of nice weather.
2: Mm-hmm.
1: Full month of celebrating.
2: Lots to celebrate.
1: Birthdays.
2: Yeah. Well, someone's in particular.
1: What else, though? We're going to see there's other stuff this month that's going down.
2: Yeah, a ton of things.
1: We're going to talk about it. We're going to come back in just a few. It's me and the boss today and you. We're starting this month together.
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10: Sarah and Joe.
11: Okay, that's cool.

0: A couple from the earliest part of the decade. Wilson Phillips and Madonna, were you fans, boss? Fans of the two?
1: Well, honestly, I didn't pay much attention at that time. I was working at a country station, so I didn't really feel the pop.
0: Is that right?
1: Yeah. Which, I'm sorry I missed out on the Wilson Phillips song. Which one did you play?
0: Hold on.
1: You know what that song was about, don't you?
0: What's that?
1: Michelle Phillips, actress, also with the Mamas and Papas, China's mom, was at her house. China had gone to an AA meeting and was coming home and parked the car and couldn't get out. And she sat there for a while, and then finally a thought came into her head, and she said to herself, just hold on one more day. And that's what helped her get through it.
0: That's wonderful.
1: It was a great story. And obviously she's really turned her life around. She's still married to one of those, who's the family? I've got all the actors. You got, I'm drawing a blank.
0: I don't know.
1: A very famous family. Baldwin. The Baldwin family.
0: Yeah.
1: She's married to one of the Baldwin brothers. China is.
0: Okay.
1: Yeah, I don't remember which one.
0: Very cool. Very cool. Yeah, I don't know about them Baldwins. Tell you what, though, you mentioned working at a country station. Boss, Alan Jackson's final show is coming up. Now, we're not a country station right up in here, but...
1: Next to the window, through that window.
0: Next to the window, we have our sister station, and on Fridays, we do like to entertain a country song or two.
1: Sure.
0: Now, Alan Jackson apparently is just going to retire.
1: Seriously?
0: I guess so.
1: Is this a farewell tour?
0: Well, he's added a final show. Or there's a final show to this stacked lineup that's going down on the 27th of this month in Nashville. And he just added a superstar
1: who
0: to the lineup.
1: Who is it? Can we say?
2: The steel guitars no longer
1: cry. For sure.
2: And
0: the one and only.
1: Who's retired too and still performing.
0: When I think of retiring in the music industry, I think of, no, you're not. You're just going to try to get more money out of your ticket sales.
1: Yeah, yeah.
0: Now, but who am I to say?
1: Well, I think that's what it comes down to. In fact, if you think about it, this is what these people have done all of their lives, right?
0: Hmm.
1: Perform.
0: Yeah.
1: And I'm sure there's something very magical about being out on stage and these adoring fans. It's hard to let that go.
0: You bet.
1: Same thing for a pro athlete. It's hard to know when, you know, it's time.
0: Mm.
1: Now, thankfully, if you're a singer, your career span can go much longer than a professional athlete because you're not as physically involved.
0: It's interesting, you know, because I agree. I bet that's what it is. You know, you're called
1: mm-hmm.
0: you to your need. Thing.
1: Right.
0: You know, and if you want to, I mean, that's what makes you feel alive, I'm sure.
1: I heard a quote from Rod Stewart, who is still performing. He's going to be out in Palm Springs or somewhere this week. And they said, don't you get tired of singing Maggie May every night? And he said, it doesn't matter what I want. It's what the audience, what the fans want to hear. And that's why they came.
0: That's true. That is true. I just... Have you ever... exhausted yourself doing something and retired from it and then found, you know what, I actually really missed doing that and went right back to it.
1: Yeah, cutting the grass or mowing the lawn, as I should say, right?
0: Over the weekend I did. I actually mowed last night and I don't know what it was. I was saying something to my mom, yeah, when we get home, I'll make Lane mow the lawn. And then I thought, nah, no, I won't. I actually like doing that chore.
1: It's your gig, right?
0: I kind of like it because it's one of those things that you're doing. You're committed to doing this thing, and you can't possibly be on your phone or right. a computer.
1: Good point.
0: You can't respond to a text. You can't answer a call. Mm-hmm. You can't email. You're just doing something.
1: Yeah, something
0: and I kind of welcome that.
1: Right. It's mindless, yet it isn't.
0: Right. It just...
1: gives you an opportunity to do some thinking on your own without distractions.
0: And I find that if I don't exercise,
1: mm-hmm.
0: I don't think.
1: I understand. Yeah, your mind.
0: It's explaining a lot to you. Like, I haven't exercised in a while, so.
1: And I recall you telling me when you were doing it religiously, when you were doing it consistently, you felt better.
0: I felt real good.
1: And if you missed a day, you felt like you cheated yourself.
0: I sure did. And boy, did I sound alive or what?
1: Oh, I haven't noticed any change there.
0: Okay, good. Well, because I'm not working out right now, boss. So mowing the lawn is my only downtime when it comes to shutting the mind off.
1: Well, you're getting cardio in.
0: That's right. And, you know, one of these days, I'll get back into the routine of exercise, fitness, moving at all. You know, they say...
1: Mm-hmm. Yeah, it's
0: important. It obviously does make you feel better. It's kind of, you know, appealing in the moment.
1: Okay.
0: But in the long run and afterwards, you feel better. And it raises your vibration.
1: Yeah, your endorphins, too.
0: Is that what that means, your vibration, your endorphins? I mean, is it all the same thing?
1: It works together.
0: Because they say that's what we should be doing if you want to raise your vibration, is move, exercise.
1: Mm-hmm. Okay. 100%, I agree. Just get moving.
0: All right. We're going to play some audio bits, though. Okay. You want to hear these?
1: What do these pertain to?
0: Well, this first one is about a fella who is now banned from all Six Flags parks.
1: How did this happen?
0: He got himself banned from every single one. He is a YouTuber. I don't know what his name is. I think it's... Okay. Alan Farrell is his name. He is a YouTuber. He's in hot water. He did some kind of a stunt trying to eat a 10-piece chicken nugget while on a huge roller coaster. Apparently, he ate 7 of the 10. Looks like he struggled night... Yeah, not to choke on the first hill.
1: Sure.
0: Absolutely.
1: And how is
0: choke.
1: He?
0: What an idiot.
1: He's got his film.
0: Yeah, he's filming
1: it. He's doing it at the same time?
0: I think so. Here, let's see what the audio is. This is him talking about his reaction, actually, to being banned.
3: It was definitely really hard, so I see why Cedar Point reacted the way they did, because I can see why there's safety measures and everything like that. It was hard. I had to try not to choke almost the entire ride. I had no idea Cedar Point even seen the video until I got a message saying I've been banned for life from Cedar Point, which really hurts because I've been going there since I was a little kid. I'm a season pass holder. I'm definitely sad about how it ended up, but I understand why they went the way they did. They don't want a bunch of other people trying to pull off challenges like I do.
0: That's dumb.
1: How old is this guy, does it say?
0: Old enough to know better, it doesn't say.
1: Yeah. Well, it doesn't matter. He got his publicity out of it.
0: Yeah. Walked away from it, luckily. Yeah. If he would have choked, though, he said he almost choked over and over again. If you would have choked on that, you hope that that roller coaster is going to Heimlich you while you're in there. Otherwise, you're not coming out of that thing.
1: I think this is the date of the first Heimlich maneuver. We have to look that up.
0: Really?
1: I think so.
0: That'd be crazy.
1: Yeah. It's one of those things that just kind of like, whoa. Twilight Zone stuff. We're talking about it, and
0: that happens all the time. Also, okay. Have you been on a roller coaster?
1: Not recently, but I have.
0: Do you have any encounters?
1: No, my only encounter was at Cattle Congress up in Waterloo 45 years ago. I'm on a Ferris wheel, and it gets stuck at the very top.
0: Oh, no.
1: And the feet, your blood to your feet, and you got nothing to put your feet on, and it's around 35, 40 minutes.
0: Oh,
1: geez. I missed the Willie Nelson concert.
0: Oh,
1: I could hear
0: no.
1: it, but I couldn't see it.
0: Oh, I would have been livid.
1: Yeah, that's what happened. 1981.
0: Did you get your money back for the tickets?
1: No.
0: Oh.
1: No.
0: Did you try? Did you ask?
1: No.
0: See, that's where you went wrong, boss. I knew you didn't ask. I knew it.
1: Yeah.
0: Give me the phone number. I'll call them and be like, listen, I want a refund.
1: They said you got more than your money's worth on the Ferris wheel ride.
0: Yeah. You got the best seat in the house up there.
1: And forever.
0: Oh, my goodness. Okay, listen to this one, boss. We got an 83-year-old woman in California. She got attacked by wild turkeys.
1: Oh.
0: I don't know what this sounds like.
4: It happened, and it was very real. I went head first, and I broke my glasses. I hit my palm of my hand, my thumb, lead in the nose. They're ignoring the problem, basically. Pretty scary. Shell-shocked, a little afraid to go too far.
0: Aw. You can't even have any fun with that one. That shouldn't happen. I don't want that to happen to her. Wild turkeys, huh?
1: Probably defending themselves, they thought.
0: Or the bird, their chicks...
1: Yeah.
0: Turkeys are large, right? I mean...
1: Large enough where they can't fly.
0: I wonder what kind of attacking they do. Just like peck you? That's all they could do, right? They don't have hands.
1: Come at you, bobbing their head. Yeah.
0: It's a sick beat, man. All right. What else? We got one more. This one. This is right after your heart, okay? We're talking baseball.
1: Oh.
0: This is baseball. Now, a youth baseball coach in Oklahoma, okay, has been suspended for life. After.
1: Was he on a roller coaster?
0: No.
1: Chicken nuggets?
0: This one, the youth baseball coach, his son, threw a pitch into the dugout of the opposing team.
1: Was he mad?
0: I don't know. Let's see what this sounds like, and then we'll... Ooh, that.
1: Was that after the thrown? The thrown ball into the dugout?
0: Let's see. Yeah, I don't know. That must be him throwing it into the dugout.
1: So the coach was suspended for life?
0: Mm-hmm.
1: What about the kid? What
0: That's
1: about his
0: a good
1: son?
0: Question. Doesn't say anything about the son at all.
1: I wonder if the father had anything to do with that ball being thrown into the opposing dugout. Certainly he wouldn't have told his son to do so.
0: Boy, and they were playing a Nebraska team. Interesting. So this was actually reported on in USA Today. And yes, it does say that the Oklahoma coach allegedly instructed his 12-year-old son to throw the ball into the opposing team's dugout.
1: Why? To scare them, or was he intentionally trying to hit one of the players or one of the coaches?
0: Well, let's see. There's a video of the incident in which the Oklahoma team's pitcher is seen throwing at full speed into the Nebraska team's dugout from the pitcher's mound. And this has gone viral. So at the end of the video, the coaches from both sides are seen walking into view and yelling as the crowd shouts all sorts of stuff.
1: Uh-huh.
0: And they're doing a thorough investigation. I don't know. That's kind of crazy, right?
1: Definitely.
0: I mean, that's something they have to live with for their lives.
1: Yeah.
0: Like, I mean, aside from just this one incident, they're going to carry this with them. I hope they get through it okay.
1: Well, and it didn't say if anybody was hurt. Hopefully
0: it doesn't
1: there
0: even
1: was
0: say.
1: Not anybody injured from it.
0: No kidding. They left that part out. Ah, the adults out
1: it,
0: there.
1: That would have made it doubly bad if somebody had been injured seriously because of it.
0: Horribly. I mean, you likely he'd be looking at jail.
1: Manslaughter, maybe?
0: Yeah, some serious, probably, offenses.
1: Right.
0: Oh, my goodness. Also, a sea lion leaped into a canoe.
1: Got tired of swimming on its own.
0: I do get a little worried about that.
1: That, and what else do you worry about in the lakes? Isn't there something
0: Sharks.
1: Else? Yeah.
0: I worry about, like, any kind of a life form that lives in water. I'm pretty worried about that. So I understand that the sea lion here, we're going to do one more audio bit, by the way. This is the team of women that you're going to hear paddling on an outrigger canoe in Monterey Bay when the sea lion leaps up onto the front of it. How about the one in charge who's like, nope, keep paddling. That sea lion ain't going to cost us the gold. Let's go.
1: It's got to be somebody to take charge.
0: Now, somebody, let's see, what did they get? Third place. They took third. There is nothing in the rule book that calls for a redo if a sea lion jumps up onto the canoe. That's a whole other person to row.
1: I think the sea lion would have wanted a ribbon.
0: You would think. Man, that's crazy. Boss, how do you feel about the ocean life? Are you afraid of...
1: There are so many forms of life in the ocean that we still don't know about.
0: Terrifying, right?
1: Definitely.
0: I'd say.
1: Yeah, there's a reason why we don't live underwater. And that's the reason. It's their habitat, not ours.
0: That's right. I agree. All right, well, we had a couple of tunes that we were rocking to from the early 90s. Now we're going to go to the number one song, 1999, on this date.
1: Wow, I don't know what it would be.
0: Well, would you like to find out, boss?
1: Together, let's do it.

0: the number one song. This is date 1999, boss.
1: 27 years ago.
0: Let's you were living so crazy.
1: Oh, I still am.
0: Yeah, you are.
1: Nothing changed.
0: You wild man, you.
1: Definitely.
0: Wild in a suit, he is. All right, well, we got a couple of things we're going to do right quick, and then we're going to come back and say so long to you. So we're not done with you yet.
2: You can't miss these smoking.
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0: Well, it is just about that time of the morning where we head on out and
1: begin the rest of your day.
0: Boss, I don't want to. I want to make all sorts of money and go eat Drizzlicious rice cakes all day long.
1: You wouldn't get tired eventually?
0: Yeah, I probably would.
1: You'd change it up a little bit,
0: yeah,
1: right?
0: Yeah, I probably would.
1: Just
0: yeah,
1: have
0: right.
1: Something else from the Hy-Vee organic department.
0: Okay.
1: Health foods.
0: I'll look around. Yeah. But these are good, aren't they? You got to admit.
1: You know what? Better than the normal rice cake by thousands of percent.
0: You're darn right. And this is kind of as somebody with a sweet tooth. This'll
1: okay.
0: That'll hit that mark for you. If it works for me, it'll work for you.
1: What are those again?
0: They're called Drizzlicious.
1: And the rice cakes, in this case, what is the flavor that we've got?
0: Birthday. Yep, you can get you some at Hy-Vee in the health department. Well, Joe was off today getting some stuff done. Boss, thanks so much for sitting in with me.
1: You're
0: and
1: I got to go to Hy-Vee next, get supplies and stamps for billing.
0: Great.
1: I might have to go through the health department.
0: I hope you do. Pick some of those up for us. And Joe will be back tomorrow.
1: Looking forward to that.
0: So I guess till then.
1: Catch you.
0: Check ya.
1: Check ya.
0: Check
1: you
0: later.
10: 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It's about the people you're with and the memories you make. And every summer, that tradition continues.

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1: Here's your Energy FM weatherology forecast. I'm meteorologist Jennifer Wojcicki. Highs around 83. Today, under mainly sunny skies, northeasterly winds 5 to 10 miles per hour. Mainly clear skies. Tonight, lows dip down to about 56. Lots of sunshine. Tomorrow, daytime highs approaching 81. Highs level off around 81 Wednesday, under mainly clear skies. 84 Thursday. Currently, 72.
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0: that's what I want. Congratulations are in order. Another celebrity couple has tied the knot. I'll tell you who coming up. Right now it's Lady Gaga and Doechii, Runway.
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0: Harry Styles' American Girls. Congratulations to Dua Lipa and Callum Turner, who tied the knot yesterday in a small, low-key, intimate civil ceremony at the Old Marylebone Town Hall in London. It was a courthouse ceremony where Dua Lipa wore a custom skirt suit, oversized hat, and white gloves, while Callum Turner wore a navy blue suit. Congrats to the couple. 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

0: Taylor Swift, The Fate of Ophelia. Earlier, I was talking about all the Easter eggs pointing toward Taylor Swift being involved with Toy Story 5 coming out June 19th, and I forgot a couple that involved Travis Kelce. So Travis reposted a video to his Instagram that featured a group of dancers, and one of them was wearing a Buzz Lightyear shirt. Then, on last week's episode of the New Heights podcast, which was a bonus episode, he was wearing a blue and white cloud-patterned sweatshirt, and he and Jason specifically discussed Toy Story, talking about Buzz Lightyear's shoes, the LeBron 13s, and the Randy Newman soundtrack.
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16: Here's your Energy FM weatherology forecast. I'm meteorologist Jennifer Wojcicki. Highs around 83. Today, under mainly sunny skies, northeasterly winds 5 to 10 miles per hour. Mainly clear skies. Tonight, lows dip down to about 56. Lots of sunshine. Tomorrow, daytime highs approaching 81. Highs level off around 81 Wednesday, under mainly clear skies. 84 Thursday. Currently, it's 75 degrees.
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Miles Smith with Stargazing. Sabrina Carpenter's legal team was in court on Friday seeking a restraining order. I'll tell you against who in just a bit. Right now it's BTS with Swim.

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0: Homewrecker. On Friday, a judge granted Sabrina Carpenter a temporary restraining order against 31-year-old William Applegate, requiring him to stay away from her, her sister Sarah, and her sister's boyfriend George. Applegate had shown up at Sabrina's L.A. home on May 23rd. He attempted to open her front door, then rang the doorbell. There is Ring doorbell footage of him at her door. Her security confronted him, but he refused to comply. He was arrested, and then 24 hours after his arrest, he returned to her home on May 24th and left when security told him to. She claims he showed up again on May 25th, prompting another police response. There will be a hearing set for later this month to determine whether to extend the restraining order to make it a permanent order.
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3: Here's your Energy FM weatherology forecast. I'm meteorologist Jennifer Vujicic. Highs around 83 today under mainly sunny skies, northeasterly winds 5 to 10 miles per hour. Mainly clear skies tonight, lows dip down to about 56. Lots of sunshine tomorrow, daytime highs approaching 81. Highs level off around 81 Wednesday under mainly clear skies, 84 Thursday. Currently 77.
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0: Nikki Orr and Daisy Sunroof. Happy birthday if you're celebrating today. You share it with celebrities like Morgan Freeman, who's 89. Heidi Klum is 53. Alanis Morissette, 52. Amy Schumer is 45. Ron Wood of the Rolling Stones, 79. Today, Terry Polo is 57. Link Neal of Rhett & Link, 48. Brandi Carlile is 45. Tom Holland is 30. Willow Shields is 26. And Nikki Glaser, 42 today.
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Shawn Mendes with Stitches. Well, it looks like one tennis superstar's retirement didn't last very long. I'll tell you who's about to make a comeback coming up. Right now, it's the band Camino with Holly.

0: happy, you enjoy the music. When you're sad, the lyrics pick you up. And when it's payday, you go shopping. Yeah, we understand. Don't worry, we'll be right here when you get back.
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0: Olivia Rodrigo dropped dead. Tennis superstar Serena Williams retired following the 2022 U.S. Open. Back in December, there were a bunch of rumors that she was returning to the sport, but she posted to X, OMG, y'all, I'm not coming back. This wildfire is crazy. Guess who's coming back? Serena Williams. She posted a video to her social media today. The caption said, good news travels fast, and the video was a tennis court with a bench that had like a phone on it that was going off, people calling and texting it like crazy. Serena starts to walk across the court towards the phone, and on the screen it says, guess everybody heard the news. Then you hear Serena say, I gotta change my number.
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Jose and Bruno Mars. Niall Horan is getting ready to release a new album this Friday. It's called Dinner Party. He's been doing a lot of press for it, and he has opened up about the passing of Liam Payne. I'll tell you what he had to say coming up. It's Alex Warren with Fever Dream.

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0: Finally, she's in Texas. Niall Horan's new album, Dinner Party, is out this Friday. There is a song on there about Liam Payne called End of an Era. And while he's been doing press for the record, he's been really open about the loss of Liam, saying that he went into a state of total denial when he first heard the news and admitted that he went into hiding a little bit to grieve privately and went through a cycle of shock, sadness, and anger. He says that he was grateful, though, that he got to spend time with Liam in Argentina just before his death, noting that it means his last memory of him was a happy one, where they had a good laugh, good reminisce. 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
2: 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I'm meteorologist.

0: Meteorologist Jennifer Wojcicki. Ample sunshine expected this afternoon with highs around 84. Winds out of the northeast 5 to 10 miles per hour. Lows dip down to about 57. Tonight, mainly clear skies. Highs level off around 81. Tomorrow, mainly sunny. Low 80s Wednesday, turning warmer on Thursday with highs in the mid 80s. Right now, 82.
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0: Smith, Stay With Me. The Michael Jackson biopic Michael had the best opening weekend in history for a music biopic with a three-day domestic total of $97 million. It's also closing in on a record that's been held by Bohemian Rhapsody since 2018. It has surpassed $800 million. It's around $850 million globally. Bohemian Rhapsody has earned $911 million worldwide.
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That is Justin Bieber. Hey, happy Pride Month, and congratulations going out to Dua Lipa. Yeah, she got married over the weekend to the actor Callum Turner. Big congratulations. Zara Larsson now in her latest, Midnight Sun.

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0: That is Noah Kahan and The Great Divide. Again, congratulations going out to Dua Lipa. She got married over the weekend in London to the actor Callum Turner. Now, a lot of people surprised they weren't invited to the wedding. Yeah, there were only 8 people in attendance. That's right. She's like at the peak of her popularity, and she just decides to, hey, let's just make it small. Make it nice and simple. That's what they did. 8 people were in attendance right after the wedding. They all settled down for a nice little quiet dinner. Yeah, Dua Lipa getting married over the weekend. It was a bit of a surprise. I imagine it was a great deal of surprise to all of her friends that are like, hey, girl, what the heck? 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
10: 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Sienna's advice is to always believe in yourself, be kind, trust in yourself, and be faithful. iCare Center of Newton is incredibly proud to have our eye on Sienna Allen.
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0: You ever had to talk to your landlord about getting your security deposit back? We've all been in that situation. You're renting, you pay the security deposit, you're ready to go. It's like, yeah, the place looks great, but your landlord's like, yeah, we're going to keep some of that. Well, Post Malone is going through that right now. He is suing his ex-landlord to get his security deposit back. How much can it possibly be? $330,000. That's the security deposit. $330,000. He was renting a $26 million mansion. And the landlord's like, nah, we're going to keep that. So, yeah, $330,000. You're darn right. I'm taking that guy to court. I'm definitely trying to get that money back.
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0: time for my Facebook friend of the day, and today it's Deneen Florence. She shared this on my page. If you stopped spending money at the grocery store next week, they would never even notice you were gone. If you took a small fraction of that money and spent it at the farmer's market, you would help a local farmer pay the rent. You might even save his farm. And this is something I want us all to remember. I mean, I go to the grocery store all the time. I'm not saying don't go to the grocery store, but just keep the local businesses in mind. That is the lifeblood of the community. When you have the opportunity, shop local. Keep the money here in town. Thank you for that, Deneen. Really appreciate that. You can find me on Facebook at DJ Chuck D, Facebook's friend of the day.
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16: Here's your Energy FM weatherology forecast. I'm meteorologist Jennifer Wojcicki. 86 this afternoon under sunny skies. Northeast winds 8 to 15 miles per hour. Lows dip down to about 57. Tonight, mainly clear skies. Daytime highs approaching 81. Tomorrow, mainly sunny skies. Highs around 81 Wednesday under mainly sunny skies. 84 Thursday. Right now, it's 86 degrees.
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0: That is Katy Perry, Dark Horse. All right, first day of June. Got a lot to look forward to this month as far as sports is concerned. Heck, this week alone, the Stanley Cup Finals get underway in hockey. The NBA Finals are set. Going to crown a champion soon. The French Open tennis tournament's going through this week. And then next week, World Cup gets underway. We've got the U.S. Open in golf. Yeah, there's a lot going on as far as sports are concerned in the month of June. And this week in particular, lots of things kicking off.
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3: The U.S. Treasury quietly released its official financial report for 2025. 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

0: At his Chapel Rowan, Chuck D here sending happy birthday wishes out to Spider-Man. Tom Holland, the actor, 30 years old today. Alanis Morissette turns 52. And one of the greatest actors maybe ever, Morgan Freeman, 89 today.
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0: That is Ed Sheeran. Chuck D here. Hey, happy Pride Month. Here's Gaga and her latest Runway.
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1: Want to take a moment and truly celebrate this 11-year-old boy. His name is Davon Johnson. In fact, the police department in Muskegee recently gave him a Heroes Award. What did he do to deserve it? Well, he saved a choking classmate at school by doing the Heimlich maneuver. Yeah, he was just sitting in class. One of his kids started choking on something. He ran, got up from his desk, and went back and applied the Heimlich and saved his fellow student's life. And then, as he was walking home from school at the end of the day, he stumbled across a house that was on fire. There was an elderly woman trying to get out of her front door and down the steps, and so he raced up and was able to get her to safety as well as the fire continued to consume her house. Yeah, saving two lives in one day. Definitely today's most awesome person on the planet Earth, this 11-year-old Davon Johnson. My goodness, nicely done, young man.
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0: Here's your Energy FM weatherology forecast. I'm Derek Height. Lows level off around 57 tonight under mainly clear skies. Easterly winds 8 to 15 miles an hour. Mainly clear skies again tomorrow. High temperatures reach up to 81. Mainly clear skies tomorrow night. Lows level off around 56. Dry with temperatures a bit above average Wednesday and Thursday, and highs from the low 80s to the mid 80s. Currently, it's 86 degrees.
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0: Hey, Senna, congratulations once again out to Dua Lipa. She got married over the weekend. Her now husband, Callum Turner. It was a nice, quiet ceremony. Only 8 people invited. 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

That is Benson Boone. I am Chuck D. A very happy Pride Month. I do hope your Monday is going well. Thanks so much for making us a part of it. Alex Warren now and Fever Dream.

0: Well, that woman apparently refuses to rest, and not only does she have a gigantic wedding to prepare for, but she's got a new song coming out at the end of this week. It's going to be on the soundtrack to Toy Story 5. It is kind of a country-themed song, and it's called I Knew It, I Knew You. She's working with the producer Jack Antonoff again. The two of them started working together around 1989. He's been part of almost every single album that she's done since then, almost. Yeah, Taylor, Jack Antonoff, brand new song from her coming out this week on the Toy Story 5 soundtrack.
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0: That's Imagine Dragons. I am Chuck D. All right, in the month of June, a lot's coming out as far as movies go. Tis the season for the big blockbusters. That new Scary movie is coming out this Friday, along with Masters of the Universe. The new Steven Spielberg movie, Disclosure Day. Cannot wait to see that. We've got the new Toy Story. Supergirl is out. And believe it or not, there's a new Jackass movie. They're calling it Best and Last. Yeah, we'll see if this is the final Jackass movie. It's always fun to see those guys on the big screen.
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0: That is Hozier. That is too sweet. All right, the Swifties completely nailed it. Taylor Swift does have a song coming up on the Toy Story 5 soundtrack. Yeah, we're going to get a chance to listen to it. I think it comes out later this week.
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So new music from Adele by the end of the year. What does the Magic 8-Ball say? Reply, hazy. Try again. All right, so maybe it's not 100%, but yeah, word is spreading.

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0: With the best of the 90s and now.

0: time for my Facebook friend of the day, and today it's Deneen Florence. She shared this on my page. If you stopped spending money at the grocery store next week, they would never even notice you were gone. If you took a small fraction of that money and spent it at the farmer's market, you would help a local farmer pay the rent. You might even save his farm. And this is something I want us all to remember. I mean, I go to the grocery store all the time. I'm not saying don't go to the grocery store, but just keep the local businesses in mind. That is the lifeblood of the community. When you have the opportunity, shop local. Keep the money here in town. Thank you for that, Deneen. Really appreciate that. You can find me on Facebook at DJ Chuck D, Facebook's friend of the day.
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7: 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Here's your Energy FM weatherology forecast. I'm Derek Height. Lows level off around 57 tonight. Under mainly clear skies, easterly winds 8 to 15 miles an hour. Mainly clear skies again tomorrow. High temperatures reach up to 81. Mainly clear skies tomorrow night. Lows level off around 56. Dry with temperatures a bit above average Wednesday and Thursday, and highs from the low 80s to the mid 80s. Currently, it's 84 degrees.
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0: That is Benson Boone. All right, Swifties, very excited. Taylor Swift has got a brand new song coming out by the end of the week. It's going to be featured in the movie Toy Story 5. It's called I Knew It, I Knew You. Getting some production help from Jack Antonoff. He's been working with her since the 1989 album. Yeah, new Taylor Swift due by the end of the week.
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5: Here's your Energy FM weatherology forecast. I'm Derek Hite. Lows level off around 57 tonight. Under mainly clear skies, easterly winds 8 to 15 miles an hour. Mainly clear skies again tomorrow. High temperatures reach up to 81. Mainly clear skies tomorrow night. Lows level off around 56. Dry with temperatures a bit above average Wednesday and Thursday. And highs from the low 80s to the mid 80s. Currently, it's 84 degrees.
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